dream, the jelly bean, gangsta lean and Irene, red eyes, no Visine. I'm loped out on the green, hard shoes on my jeans, riding jeans with the wings, yellow bone on my team, traffic in them, yeah, I mean, face boots with the spikes, go to AZ on the flight, mellow.

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1: Hey, good sis, DJ Missy.
0: It's a Friday, Junior. Got to know we came to work, do two things today.
1: What's that, Incognito?
0: Play these hits and to make sure the hits do not stall.
1: Dang, yeah.
0: Okay, looking at the calendar, today is September 10th.
1: So what that is?
0: World Suicide Prevention Day.
1: Hello.
0: We definitely want to know and let you know that you are loved.
1: If don't nobody love you, you better know that DJ Misses and Incognito do. And you, that's a fact.
0: Man, you can tap in with us on Instagram at POTC.LIVE.
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1: Listen, somebody needs you, and that somebody is yourself, okay?
0: Truly.
1: Love on yourself. Push through, because the storm never lasts. Okay, boo.
0: PostOnTheCorner.com is the website. We're going to play these hits today, though.
1: Dang it.
2: 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Hey, I want to give love and congratulations to Incognito and DJ Misses for going number one again. They going to go number one again and again and again. Post it on the corner.
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0: We checking in on National TV Dinner Day.
1: Okay.
0: National Swap Ideas Day.
1: Okay.
0: And National Hot Dog Day.
1: I love hot dogs.
0: I do too. I got an auntie that's very country. And instead of cussing sometimes, she's like, hot dog.
1: Hot dog.
0: So that always stick with me, boy.
1: Hot dog.
0: Hot dog. I might need to put that one in my lingo.
1: No, for sure.
0: Hey, if y'all start hearing me say hot dog from today forward, I'm doing that in honor of my auntie, boy. Like, you say hot dog. My
1: other one say slap your knee with.
0: Yep. My other one say foot. She be like, food.
1: Now that country. Now that's food. Country. Now that's country. Look, I'm looking at this survey right here, right? And it says 60% say bad money habits are a deal breaker when it comes to dating.
0: Uh-huh.
1: 3 in 4 Americans delayed major life milestones because of money.
0: Mm.
1: And this one was interesting right here. Only 5% of people say it's okay to keep checking your phone on the first date. I don't look at my phone on the first date at all.
0: Yeah.
1: When you go to the bathroom, I'ma look.
0: Yeah. Yeah. I made it a habit now to not put my phone in my hand.
1: Yeah.
0: You know, so I try to put it on mute. I don't use the do not disturb as I should.
1: Mm-hmm.
0: But I do try to be heavy intentional and be like, don't pick up your phone. Don't pick up your phone.
1: Yeah. So that 5%, you just don't like whoever you sitting across from.
0: Straight up. I know awkward moments happen, you know.
1: For sure. I mean, you want to catch a little look down, but you know, I might tap my screen to see what time it is or if somebody texts me, but that's just out of habit. But yep. If somebody's sitting across from me, but nah, we done been on a couple days, so I might pick up that phone and start scrolling a little bit.
0: But. Straight up. You know, order that food a little bit. But yeah, I'd rather, you know, we get paid to talk, so it's easy for us to be like,
1: mm-hmm.
0: What happened? Who, what, when, where, how? We got good conversation.
1: I'm interviewing you.
0: We got to know it.
1: Got to know.
0: Good conversation on a date or any type of outing.
1: Yep.
0: But yeah, definitely make that happen. What was the other one about the milestone?
1: Okay. 3 in 4 Americans, their major life milestones are delayed because they ain't having no money.
0: Dang. Mm-hmm. They live in America, but this economy toe up, twin.
1: Yeah, 75% delayed moving out, marriage, kids, or buying a home because of finances.
0: I tell you what. If I could have stayed in my parents' house a little longer.
1: Hey, kids. Hot dog. Boy, I tell you.
0: Kids, don't grow up. It's a trick, man.
1: Man.
0: Remain a child as long as you can.
1: Because in a second, you're going to understand when DJ Misses say, that rent finna be due.
0: Ooh, you gonna feel that part right now.
1: Mm-hmm. Every time.
0: Man, stick by your radio. It's the biggest show in the city. We got these hits rolling, and one thing's a show, two things are certain.
1: Ain't nobody playing more hits than us, man.
2: Incognito. Incognito. Okay. The biggest show in the city.
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1: Okay.

0: PostOnTheCorner.com is the website. My name is Incognito.
1: I'm DJ Mrs.
0: DJ Mrs. I was scrolling and I saw something that said, we really were in school writing 10-page essays with no ChatGPT.
1: I was in college with no ChatGPT.
0: DJ Mrs. How many essays you wrote?
1: How many labs? Everything.
0: No chat?
1: No chat.
0: No Claude? No Gemini? How easy would you do it now?
1: I would have graduated on time from college if I had ChatGPT. I was a super senior.
0: Wow.
1: In college. Yeah. But now they got so many different types of tools to where, you know, the teachers are checking. Because it's just too much accessibility to AI. Like, it's just there. So they got to make sure they're checking. And I know some people done already got in trouble for it.
0: Uh-huh.
1: Mm-hmm.
0: Man, that's crazy. I was just thinking about that. I was like, yo, folks are writing essays. We did put some essays down, but with no chat.
1: With a deadline.
0: I done got real personal with my chat. Like, I'm asking chat simple stuff to eat.
1: Me and my chat be kicking.
0: And then
1: maybe I really want to stop because I'm scared we ain't going to have no water.
0: Because
1: they use the water to cool their system.
0: That's what's
1: so
0: going
1: why
0: on.
1: Everybody doing their chat GBT 80s photos. We losing water.
0: I'm going to talk about these 80s photos when we come back in a moment. Stick by your radio. It's the biggest show in the city.
1: You posted on the corner.
2: 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Incognito. The biggest show in the city.
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1: He say, yeah, the girl should go back to the big hair.
2: Man.
1: All that type of stuff like that. But I ain't gonna lie, everybody look fly. But I kept seeing people's posts saying it was gonna be, y'all would have been on that Booger Sugar in the 80s.
2: That real? That real? I was looking at that too. I was like, why everybody had on the same windbreakers though?
1: Everybody. Chat don't switch it up one time. You can tell who pay for chat and who don't.
2: You don't. You don't care. Now, this the one that got me, DJ Mrs. I saw some folks talking about what I look like in the 80s. I said, fool, you was around in
1: you
2: the
1: 80s. You was around. Talk about what you look like.
2: You know.
1: TT.
2: Stop saying that.
1: Let me speak on that. Because I just said the other day, y'all, women were like, men that be in like they 50 plus, right?
2: Mm-hmm.
1: You got some years on.
2: That's real.
1: I'm 31, mm-hmm. Okay?
2: Mm-hmm.
1: Don't, I'm not your little sis.
2: Mm-hmm.
1: I'm your niece.
2: Yeah. So a 55-year-old woman walk up to you to my, hey, little sis.
1: Hey, auntie.
2: Yep, that's your niece.
1: Is you cool? I don't understand with women that get grown why they don't like that. I look at that as a sign of respect. Mm-hmm. Like I said, I'm 31. When I had went to Clark Atlanta, and I asked the young lady that was coming in the elevator, I said, you going down? She said, yes, ma'am.
2: Huh.
1: Said, period. Very much, ma'am.
2: Yeah, because she got to be, what, 18, 19?
1: Yes, it's a respect thing.
2: Yeah, real.
1: At the end of the day, so it's like, I'm not your little sis. You 50 plus, not your little sis. You can get little sis off in your 40s.
2: Straight up.
1: Once you hit that 50, I'm your niece.
2: That's right. Hey, I'm Uncle YN. You can call me Unc, Big Bruh.
1: No, you still in the Big Bruh era.
2: You can call me Big Bruh. Hey, remember I went to that one party in Queen? They said, hey, y'all move that old school through. I said, what?
1: Old school is crazy.
2: Old school?
1: Nah, and then on top of that, bro, like, you ain't got no grade. Like, bro, you look my age.
2: I ain't worn no phone posit since.
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0: My name is Incognito. You know,
1: I'm guessing it's DJ Missy.
0: One thing I love about this time of day is we always get to open up the phone lines and talk to the best listeners on the radio.
1: But topic of the day. And today, I want to know if your child did something illegal, would you turn them in?
0: Man, parents, this one might make you clutch your pearls just a little bit.
1: Mm-hmm.
0: I'm talking about breaking the law is serious.
1: For sure.
0: So would you turn them in or would you protect them no matter what? Like,
1: I don't know.
0: Where's the line between being a good parent and doing what's right?
1: For sure. I personally feel that, you know, it is a sticky situation. I don't have kids, so I know somebody that actually has a child could really speak on this. But, you know, it has to be a boundary there. You know what I'm saying? I can't get you or save you out of everything. You got to learn that lesson, especially if you did something weird or sick. You got to do that time, boo.
0: Call us right now. 1-844-426-POTC.
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2: This is scenario. Definitely depends on what it is. If it's something real serious, I'm definitely turning their ass in, girl. I got two boys.
1: We're inside the topic of the day. Who it is?
3: This Nia Janae. I would definitely provide them with guidance, but I don't know if I would completely turn them in. It depends on what they did, for real. It's very much situation.
4: This is the guy. I would not.
0: Okay, why?
4: I have to let the police do their job.
5: She said, you got to come get my baby.
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0: I would not, but it's got to be some stipulations on and some boundaries on what you did. 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

0: 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Girl, you a 10, girl, you a 10, girl, you a 10. 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
6: 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She goes by Hershey Bar on Facebook, and that's her nickname as well. And her birthday is Friday, September the 19th, and I just wanted to see if y'all could shout her out. Cause she listens to y'all every day, all day, every day. She loves y'all. So I was trying to figure out if y'all could shout her out for me. Thank you.
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3: We playing number one game show on the radio. Who is this?
4: This is Coco.
3: What's up, Coco? Where you posted on the corner at?
4: You said where I'm at?
3: Yeah.
5: You in Cleveland?
4: Douglasville.
5: Oh, Douglasville, period. So look, ready to do this trivia?
4: Yes, I am.
5: All right. What is the largest desert in the world?
4: The largest desert in the world?
5: Yeah.
4: Hold on.
5: Five pages.
3: When you get the answer, call us back. We play number one game show on the radio. Who is this?
4: It's Tamia.
5: I know. That's right, Tamia. Where you posted on the corner at?
4: I'm posting a coin in the Bull City, Durham, North Carolina.
5: I know, that's right. So somebody got our trivia right. I got a new question for you. You ready?
4: I'm ready.
5: In 5 seconds, tell us, what is the largest desert in the world?
4: Sahara? Is it Sahara Desert?
5: Nope, almost. Call us back.
3: Thank you.
4: Okay.
3: 1-844-426-POTC. Who is this?
6: Kenya.
3: What's up, girl? Where you posted on the corner at?
6: East Side, Columbus.
5: I know, that's right. So I got some new trivia for you, sis. You ready?
6: Yeah.
5: In 5 seconds, tell us, what is the largest desert in the world?
6: Ooh, I don't know.
5: It's okay. I didn't need the sister.
3: All right. Now look now.
5: We ain't trying to be in this studio all night looking for the right answer.
3: I'm going to hold this phone line until you call.
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11: 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Whoa.

0: this on the radio? Who is this?
1: Naren.
0: What's up? Where you posted on the corner at?
1: In Kentucky.
2: I know, that's right. So I got some new trivia for you. You ready to answer this question?
1: Yes.
2: All right, in 5 seconds, tell us, what is the largest desert in the world?
1: Largest feather?
2: Mm-hmm. Chicken wings.
1: A chicken?
2: No, baby. Look at that. Call us back.
0: Thank you. We're playing number one game show on the radio. Who is this?
3: This Raven.
0: What's up, Raven? Where you posting on the corner at?
3: Detroit.
2: I know. That's why I got a new question. You ready?
3: Yeah, I'm ready.
2: All right. In 5 seconds, tell us, what is the largest desert in the world?
3: Is it the
2: Sahara? Nope. Close. Look it up. Call us back, babe.
0: Thank you. We playing number one game show on the radio. Who is this?
4: Yo, this is Tay from Canton, Ohio.
2: What's up, Tay? How you feeling?
4: Yeah, I'm feeling good.
2: Got some new trivia for you. You ready?
4: What's good?
2: In 5 seconds, tell us, what is the largest desert in the world?
4: The largest desert?
2: Uh-huh, in the world.
4: The Sahara Desert?
2: No, close. Look it up. Call us back, baby.
0: Thank you.
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9: 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You heard me, baby.
2: I know, that's right, Brandy. 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

0: Okay, let's get into a real quick tea for you. So Trump is doing stuff. But first, Apple is officially stepping into the foldable phone game with the iPhone Duo.
1: Okay.
0: Now, the new device will be featuring two displays that open into one continuous screen. How much you think this phone costs?
1: The average phone about $1,200, $1,400. Then we're going to be by $2,500.
0: $2,000.
1: $2,000.
0: $2,000. Yeah, for 256 gigabytes.
1: Oh.
0: Nah, right. Dang,
1: 19. That ain't that.
0: Especially with these phones. So pre-orders start October 16th, but the official release will be October 23rd. I can't wait for one of y'all to get the phone so I can see it, because I'm not getting it. And President Trump is floating around the idea of $5,000 of giving people that much money, basically, to vote for him.
1: What?
0: He wants to give $5,000 to Republicans, adult American citizens, if they can maintain control of Congress after the midterm. So he basically
1: buying the vote.
0: Yeah, basically.
1: Trump.
0: Right, $5,000. And the proposal will reportedly tied to the money coming in from tariffs. But Congress has to approve it first. And right now, there's no $5,000 check, so don't get hyped thinking we finna get some stimmies or something like that.
1: No,
0: because we all, let's pay attention, guys. We all know who he's gearing this towards. We all know who he's gearing this money towards. Pay attention, okay? You know I can continue to keep you updated on that as that unfolds. You need to recap. You already know where we can go. Post it on thecorner.com. Follow your good sis on the gram at DJ Mrs. DJ M-I-S-S-E-S.
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1: Hey, this is DJ Missy.
0: It's a Friday, Junior. Got to know we came to work, do two things today.
1: What's that, Incognito?
0: Play these hits and to make sure the hits do not stall.
1: Dang, yeah.
0: Okay, looking at the calendar, today is September 10th.
1: So what that is?
0: World Suicide Prevention Day.
1: Hello.
0: We definitely want to know and let you know that you are loved.
1: If don't nobody love you, you better know that DJ Misses and Incognito do. And you, that's a fact.
0: Man, you can tap in with us on Instagram at POTC.LIVE.
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0: Truly.
1: Love on yourself. Push through, because the storm never lasts. Okay, boo.
0: 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We're going to play these hits today, though.
1: Dang it.
2: 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Hey, I want to give love and congratulations to Incognito and DJ Misses for going number one again. 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
0: National Swap Ideas Day.
1: Okay.
0: And National Hot Dog Day.
1: I love hot dogs.
0: I do too. I got an auntie that's very country. And instead of cussing sometimes, she's like, hot dog.
1: Hot dog.
0: So that always stick with me, boy.
1: Hot dog.
0: Hot dog. I might need to put that one in my lingo.
1: No, for sure.
0: Hey, if y'all start hearing me say hot dog from today forward, I'm doing that in honor of my auntie, boy. Like, you say something.
1: Hot dog. You gotta slap your knee with.
0: Yep. My other one say foot. She like food.
1: Now that country. Now that's food. Country. Now that's country. Look, I'm looking at this survey right here, right? And it says 60% say bad money habits are a deal breaker when it comes to dating.
0: Uh-huh.
1: 3 in 4 Americans delayed major life milestones because of money.
0: Mm.
1: And this one was interesting right here. Only 5% of people say it's okay to keep checking your phone on the first date. I don't look at my phone on the first date at all.
0: Yeah.
1: When you go to the bathroom, I'ma look.
0: Yeah. Yeah. I made it a habit now to not put my phone in my hand.
1: Yeah.
0: You know, so I try to put it on mute. I don't use the do not disturb as I should.
1: Mm-hmm.
0: But I do try to be heavy intentional and be like, don't pick up your phone. Don't pick up your phone.
1: Yeah. So that 5%, you just don't like whoever you sitting across from.
0: Straight up. Now, I know awkward moments happen. You know.
1: For sure. I mean, you want to catch a little look down, but you know, I might tap my screen to see what time it is or if somebody texts me, but that's just out of habit. But yep. If somebody's sitting across from me, but nah, we done been on a couple days, so I might pick up that phone and start scrolling a little bit.
0: Straight up. You know, order that food a little bit. But yeah, I'd rather, you know, we get paid to talk. So it's easy for us to be like,
1: mm-hmm.
0: What happened? Who, what, when, where, how? We got good conversation.
1: I'm interviewing you.
0: We got to know it.
1: Got to know.
0: Good conversation on a date or any type of outing.
1: Yep.
0: But yeah, definitely make that happen. What was the other one about the milestone?
1: Okay. 3 in 4 Americans, their major life milestones are delayed because they ain't having no money.
0: Dang. Mm-hmm. They live in America, but this economy toe up, twin.
1: Yeah, 75% delayed moving out, marriage, kids, or buying a home because of finances.
0: I tell you what, if I could have stayed in my parents' house a little longer.
1: Hey, kids. Hot dog! Well, I tell you.
0: Kids, don't grow up. It's a trick, man.
1: Man.
0: Remain a child as long as you can.
1: Because in a second, you're going to understand when DJ Misses say, that rent finna be due.
0: Ooh, you gonna feel that part right now.
1: Mm-hmm. Every time.
0: Man, stick by your radio. It's the biggest show in the city. We got these hits rolling, and one thing's a show, two things are certain.
1: Ain't nobody playing more hits than us, man.
2: Incognito, okay. The biggest show in the city.
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1: Okay.

0: 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My name is Incognito.
1: I'm DJ Mrs.
0: DJ Mrs. What? I was scrolling and I saw something that said, we really were in school writing 10-page essays with no ChatGPT.
1: I was in college with no ChatGPT.
0: DJ Mrs., how many essays you wrote?
1: How many labs? Everything.
0: No chat?
1: No chat.
0: No Claude? No Gemini?
1: None.
0: How easy would you do it now?
1: I would have graduated on time from college if I had ChatGPT. I was a super senior.
0: Wow.
1: In college. Yeah. But now they got so many different types of tools to where, you know, the teachers are checking. Because it's just too much accessibility to AI. Like, it's just there. So they got to make sure they're checking. And I know some people done already got in trouble for it.
0: Uh-huh.
1: Mm-hmm.
0: Man, that's crazy. I was just thinking about that. I was like, yo, folks were writing essays. We did put some essays down, but with no chat.
1: With a deadline.
0: I done got real personal with my chat. Like, I'm asking chat simple stuff to eat.
1: Me and my chat be kicking.
0: And then
1: maybe
0: chat
1: but fun. I really want to stop because I'm scared we ain't going to have no water.
0: Because
1: They use the water to cool their system.
0: That's what's
1: so
0: going
1: why
0: on?
1: Everybody do they chat GBT 80s photos. Losing water.
0: I'm going to talk about the 80s photos when we come back in a moment. Stick by your radio. It's the biggest show in the city.
1: You posted on the corner.
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4: This is a lesson we all need to hear.

0: He said, yeah, the girl should go back to the big hair.
1: Man.
0: All that type of stuff like that. But I ain't gonna lie, everybody look fly. But I kept seeing people's posts saying it was gonna be, y'all would have been on that Booger Sugar in the 80s.
1: That real? That real? I was looking at that too. I was like, why everybody had on the same windbreakers though?
0: Everybody. Chat don't switch it up one time. You can tell who pay for chat and who don't.
1: You don't. You don't care. Now, this the one that got me, DJ Mrs. I saw some folks talking about what I look like in the 80s. I said, fool, you was around in
0: you
1: the
0: 80s. You was around. Talk about what you look like.
1: You know.
0: TT.
1: Stop saying that.
0: Man, let me speak on that. Because I just said the other day, y'all, women were like, men that be in like they 50 plus, right? Mm-hmm. You got some years on.
1: That's real.
0: I'm 31, mm-hmm. Okay? Mm-hmm. Don't, I'm not your little sis.
1: Mm-hmm.
0: I'm your niece.
1: Yeah. So a 55-year-old woman walk up to you to my, hey, little sis.
0: Hey, auntie.
1: Yep, that's your niece.
0: Is you cool? I don't understand with women that get grown why they don't like that. I look at that as a sign of respect. Mm-hmm. Like I said, I'm 31. When I had went to Clark Atlanta, and I asked the young lady that was coming in the elevator, I said, you going down? She said, yes, ma'am.
1: Huh.
0: Said, period. Very much, ma'am.
1: Yeah, because she got to be, what, 18, 19?
0: Yes, it's a respect thing.
1: Yeah, real.
0: At the end of the day, so it's like, I'm not your little sis. You 50 plus, not your little sis. You can get little sis off in your 40s.
1: Straight up.
0: Once you hit that 50, I'm your niece.
1: That's right. Hey, I'm Uncle YN. You can call me Unc, Big Bruh.
0: No, you still in the Big Bruh era.
1: You can call me Big Bruh. Hey, remember I went to that one party in Queen? They said, hey, y'all move that old school through. I said, what?
0: Old school is crazy.
1: Old school?
0: Nah, and then on top of that, bro, like, you ain't got no grade. Like, bro, you look my age.
1: I ain't worn no phone posit since.
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4: morning, H-Town. I just believe you just got to be careful when you go into restaurants, all of them, because especially at these ones that are buffets. You know, I stopped eating at a buffet a long time ago just because I'm just scared other people getting their food and dropping stuff in the food by accident. 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
5: But don't they have people like a lot?
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4: 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And I see other people that come probably didn't wash their hands. 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

0: 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My name is Incognito.
1: I'm a guest says DJ Missy.
0: One thing I love about this time of day is we always get to open up the phone lines and talk to the best listeners on the radio.
1: The topic of the day. And today, I want to know if your child did something illegal, would you turn them in?
0: Man, parents, this one might make you clutch your pearls just a little bit.
1: Mm-hmm.
0: I'm talking about breaking the law is serious.
1: For sure.
0: So would you turn them in or would you protect them no matter what?
1: Like, I don't know.
0: Where's the line between being a good parent and doing what's right?
1: For sure. I personally feel that, you know, it is a sticky situation. I don't have kids, so I know somebody that actually has a child could really speak on this. But, you know, it has to be a boundary there. You know what I'm saying? I can't get you or save you out of everything. You got to learn that lesson, especially if you did something weird or sick. You got to do that time, boo.
0: Call us right now, 1-844-426-POTC.
2: 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And look, I want to congratulate my man Incognito and DJ Mrs. for having the best show in the city. 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Yay, yay.
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2: This scenario definitely depends on what it is. 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
1: We're inside the topic of the day. 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
3: It's Naya Janae. I would definitely provide them with guidance, but I don't know if I would completely turn them in. It depends on what they did, for real. 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
4: This is Zakiya. I would not.
0: Okay, why?
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5: She said, you got to come get my baby.
4: 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What about y'all?
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3: Good morning, H-Town. 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
4: There's some allegations as well from Suge Knight that claims that Tupac's mother, after he passed away, they had him cremated and arranged for his ashes to be smoked.
5: They were smoking on that Tupac?
4: That's what Suge Knight claims.
6: Suge be making some outrageous claims.
5: I don't think people really did that. I remember they did that in that movie, Ha Ha.
4: And then the man came back to life and was helping him cheat on the test.
5: Yeah.
4: Because he was smart, but he had passed away. I mean, this is just something crazy to even say. And to say that his mother orchestrated it, bro.
6: Come on now.
4: This trial is getting wild. I'm not even going to lie to you. We'll keep you updated as things
5: That'd
4: develop.
5: That'd be a cool thing.
6: What? I'm gonna,
5: y'all smoke on some mind if the time come.
4: We might start talking like JQ. They're going to say, what the hell's wrong with you?
6: We got how
4: the,
6: would you sound
4: we got
6: if
4: the
6: you
4: spirit
6: hit.
4: Of JQ in us.
6: If you hit that JQ, how
4: oh,
6: would you
4: yeah,
6: sound?
4: Pippin, we back, baby. Oh, Shim Shimmer with the drip, so it don't trip, don't slip. They thought they could take a pimp out, but I'm still up in their mouth. Hey, thank you.
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0: One thing I love is good, better, and different. 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
1: 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We ain't listen to it on the phone, so we gonna play it back. I promise you that.
0: And if you would like to leave us a voicemail, you can do so now at 1-844-426-POTC.
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3: Hi, my name is Ashley, and I just wanted to see if it's any way that y'all can shout out my homegirl, Elena Simmons. She goes by Hershey Bar on Facebook, and that's her nickname as well. And her birthday is Friday, September the 19th. And I just wanted to see if y'all could shout her out. Cause she listens to y'all every day, all day, every day. She loves y'all. So I was trying to figure out if y'all could shout her out for me. Thank you.
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0: Yep, we had to switch things up on you and go Afro Beast. That's called Me Chico on 97 on the Vox. H-Town's everyone, hip-hop and R&B station. I'm Jayla Mashey. And first off, I just want to say happy Friday, okay? You made it through the week. Now, I feel like for us to miss a day this week on Labor Day, this week was still long. It feels like it should be a Saturday and not a Friday. But since it's a Friday, a lot of things is happening today. First off, it's 9/11 day, you know, so we want to honor all the heroes for the tragedy that happened years ago with the airplane. And today we're actually doing a walk for honor in the downtown Houston at City Hall. And then we also have another walk for education at the 41st annual UNCF walk. That's actually next Saturday. Okay. So make sure you pull up. Go for a walk today for all the heroes on 9/11. J-Mac should be out there too, getting his little walk on. And then too, we got a big concert. We're going to talk about that next, coming up on 97 on the Vox.
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2: Good morning, H-Town. 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
3: There's some allegations as well from Suge Knight that claims that Tupac's mother, after he passed away, they had him cremated and arranged for his ashes to be smoked.
4: They were smoking on that Tupac?
3: That's what Suge Knight claims.
5: Suge be making some outrageous claims.
4: I don't think people really did that. I remember they did that in that movie, Ha Ha.
3: Man came back to life and was helping him cheat on the test.
4: Yeah.
3: Because he was smart, but he had passed away. I mean, this is just something crazy to even say. And to say that his mother orchestrated it, bro.
5: Come on now.
3: This trial is getting wild. I'm not even going to lie to you. We'll keep you updated as things
4: That'd
3: develop.
4: That'd be a cool thing.
5: What? I'm gonna
4: y'all smoke on some mind if the time come.
3: We might start talking like JQ. We're going to say, what the hell's wrong with you?
5: How would you sound if you
3: hit? We got the spirit of JQ in us.
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3: 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Oh, yeah, Pippa. We back, baby. Oh, Shim Shimmer with the drip, so it don't slip. They thought they could take a pimp out, but I'm still up in their mouth. Hey, thank you.
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0: 97 on the Vox. It's Jayla Mache. One thing I love about Mariah the Scientist is the way that she dressed, and her heels be so freaking nasty, man. Look, it's Friday, and I ain't gonna hold you. It's a lot. It's a lot of things that's happening. One being that New Orleans is coming to Houston tonight. I can't wait. If you know I'm talking about that Cash Money No Limit tour, I cannot wait to back it up with Juvie and then also get lit with Boosie Badass. That's who I'm looking forward to. It's also 9/11 too, and the airport has some updates that I think you might be happy to hear. We're gonna get into that coming up in 10 and a half minutes. The song that's coming up in 6.5 minutes is from Young Miami. Don't miss it. All right, it's 97 on the Vox.
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3: Good morning, H-Town. 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
4: morning, H-Town. I just believe you just got to be careful when you go into restaurants, all of them, because especially at these ones that are buffets. 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
4: But I always just think, man, they probably dropping things in there. 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

0: at that No Limit Cash Money Tour. It's 97 on the Box. I'm Jayla Bashay, and it's officially 9/11, which means, you know, today actually marks 25 years since the tragedy that happened. And, you know, the airport has changed since then. At first, before 9/11 incident, people were able to walk, you know, their loved ones into the airport and sit at the gate, wait with them, and do all that. Now, after 9/11 happened, they completely cut that off, and nobody was able to, you know, walk in their children or your grandma, your grandpa, whoever the case may be. You just have to drop them off and keep it pushing. Well, recently, some airports did change that. Not in Houston yet, but the closest one is in Dallas. So a Dallas airport is now allowing TSA pre-check members to walk their loved ones in. And they get to sit with them at their gate and do all those lovely-dovey type of things. But the gag is you have to have a TSA, be a TSA member, and you must make your reservation like 3 days prior to you actually being at the airport. So I thought that that was pretty cool, pretty special, bringing back those, you know, personal goodbyes and welcoming home and all the cutesy stuff. Okay, happy 9/11. We also have other things that's going on today. We're gonna talk more about that coming up next on 97 on the Box.
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3: Oh my God.
0: Brandy, what's going on, girl? What you doing?
3: I'm working. I'm on a call right now.
0: You sound like you're from the 504. Is it true?
3: 504 all day. You heard me, baby.
0: I know that's right, Brandy. And so you posted a picture of you in your camo outfit, right?
3: Yes, ma'am.
0: Girl, we seen your outfit, and you know what we said? We're going to have to hook you up with them four sweet tickets.
3: You know what they say when you see them two fingers touch.
0: It's team.
3: And that's when I went to their last concert.
0: Congratulations, girl. You got the four sweet tickets and what else, J-Mac?
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0: She got some money on.
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2: It's going to be a camo masquerade party.
0: Yeah.
1: This is how we kick off the fall season of hip-hop.
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2: Good morning, H-Town. 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
3: There's some allegations as well from Suge Knight that claims that Tupac's mother, after he passed away, they had him cremated and arranged for his ashes to be smoked.
4: They were smoking on that Tupac?
3: That's what Suge Knight claims.
5: Suge be making some outrageous claims.
4: I don't think people really did that. I remember they did that in that movie, Ha Ha.
3: Man came back to life and was helping him cheat on the test.
4: Yeah.
3: Because he was smart, but he had passed away. I mean, this is just something crazy to even say. And to say that his mother orchestrated it, bro.
5: Come on now.
3: This trial is getting wild. I'm not even going to lie to you. We'll keep you updated as things
4: develop. That'd be a cool thing. Y'all smoke on some mind if the time come.
3: We might start talking like JQ. They're going to say, what the hell's wrong with you?
5: How would you sound if you hit?
3: We got the spirit of JQ in us.
5: If you hit that JQ, how would you sound?
3: Oh, yeah, Pippa, we back, baby. Oh, Shim Shimmer with the drip, so it don't trip, don't slip. They thought they could take a pimp out, but I'm still up in their mouth. Hey, thank you.
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3: Good morning, H-Town. Good morning,
4: H-Town. I just believe you just got to be careful when you go into restaurants, all of them, because especially at these ones that are buffets. You know, I stopped eating at a buffet a long time ago just because I'm just scared other people getting their food and dropping stuff in the food by accident. You know, hair.
5: But don't they have people like a lot?
4: It don't matter.
5: What if it's a person back there behind kind of watching around?
4: It don't matter.
5: Come on, Jay, don't turn me a red for
4: bugs. I've been to a buffet with you, and I'm thinking, God, dog, it in Las Vegas.
5: Oh, man, we was eating good.
4: They be good.
6: The best buffet.
5: Yeah.
4: But I always just think, man, they probably dropping things in there. And I see other people that come, probably didn't wash their hands. One time I was at a buffet, a lady grabbed something with her hands, and I'm just, like, shaking my head like, man, these buffets could probably be
5: something nasty. That's why you can't go to the $12.99. You got to go to that $99.99 buffet. They act a little different.
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I'm Jayla Mache. Happy Friday and 9/11 as well. Look, if you're looking to do something really good today, we're having a Heroes Run today. It's happening downtown Houston at City Hall. J-Mac is going to be there. Make sure you pull up. Walk for a purpose, all right? Here's Damage by her, 97.9 of Vice.

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0: 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I'm Jayla Mache. 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On this cruise ship, it's a really big party. 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

0: Am I the only one that has that song in a chokehold? I swear every day I'm screaming at the top of my lungs, I need a 10-piece lemon pepper from Magic City. It's 97 out of Vice, H-Town's number one hip-hop and R&B station. It's Jayla Vashay, and that was WTF Going, Belly Gang Cushaton featuring 21 Savage. So the jury finally made a decision on Dirk's case, and deliberation would be announced today at 8:30 a.m., Who else is nervous? I'm over here like, man, I hope I wake up and see that Dirk is free from out them jail cells, because we need his music. All right, you can't even lie, okay? Coming up in 6.5 minutes is a song from a very powerful couple in the industry. Don't miss it on 97 Out of Box.
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2: Good morning, H-Town. 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
3: There's some allegations as well from Suge Knight that claims that Tupac's mother, after he passed away, they had him cremated and arranged for his ashes to be smoked.
4: They were smoking on that Tupac?
3: That's what Suge Knight claims.
5: Suge be making some outrageous claims.
4: I didn't think people really did that. I remember they did that in that movie, Ha Ha.
3: Then the man came back to life and was helping him cheat on the test.
4: Yeah.
3: Because he was smart, but he had passed away. I mean, this is just something crazy to even say. And to say that his mother orchestrated it, bro.
5: Come on now.
3: This trial is getting wild. I'm not even going to lie to you. We'll keep you updated as things develop.
4: That'd be a cool thing.
5: What?
4: Y'all smoke on some mind if the time come.
3: We might start talking like JQ. They're going to say, what the hell's wrong with you?
5: How would you sound
3: if you hit? We got the spirit of JQ in us.
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3: Oh, yeah, Pippin. We back, baby. Oh, Shim Shimmer with the drip, so don't slip. They thought they could take a pimp out, but I'm still up in their mouth. Hey, thank you.
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0: 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Girl, you a 10, girl, you a 10, girl, you a 10. 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

0: Station. I'm Jayla Michelle, and you have a chance at going to go see Kanye West for free. 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
3: I just believe you just got to be careful when you go into restaurants, all of them, because especially at these ones that are buffets. 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You know, hair.
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3: 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I've been to a buffet with you, and I'm thinking, God, dog, it in Las Vegas.
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2: Yeah.
3: But I always just think, man, they probably dropping things in there. And I see other people that come, probably didn't wash their hands. 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
2: that's why you can't go to the $12.99. 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

0: Huh?
1: Hey, little April, where's your little sidekick?
0: Little? Who are you calling little?
1: You.
0: Me? Oh, I'm not little, and neither is she. So why you call her little April?
1: Well, little girl, little April's name was commissioned by a great man, my dad.
2: Yeah, my sidekick gave me this name, so I'm stuck with it. 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
2: Okay.
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13: Hey, little April, where's your little sidekick?
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15: 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And call us to hear more about our layaway plans at 713-924-3900.

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1: Yes.
0: We is back up in here. Jazz is back in the building.
1: Hallelujah.
0: The only person I know when I go on vacation, the day I'm coming back, I come back that morning on the red eye so I can get home decompressed. I'm at home yesterday. No, I'm at work. It's about 5 o'clock, I think, our time. I go to Instagram and I see, I'm about to kick it. I'm about to live these last few minutes. Wait a minute.
1: Why?
0: She's still on the beach.
1: Why?
0: And then I get home that night. She at the ATLL at night.
1: I was at the Ludacris Chicken and Beer place. It was so good over there. It was delicious, but I made it back. I got back at like 11 or midnight.
0: Oh, my God.
1: Here we are.
0: Oh, my God.
1: What did I miss, y'all?
0: A bunch of foolery. Litigations, fornications, dripitations, stuff that make you say, what the hell?
1: For a couple days.
0: Yeah, man, it was, that lot can happen, Jazz. A lot didn't happen in the city.
1: I was living through y'all on Instagram, that's all.
0: Good, but guess what?
1: What's going on?
0: Nobody got shot, Rob.
1: That's all.
0: Not in our city. Some
1: sure?
0: other cities did.
1: Sure?
2: The city. I don't know about the city.
1: Nobody from this crew.
2: Yeah.
1: Everybody's in one piece.
0: So you had chicken at Ludacris Chicken Spot?
1: Oh, yeah. I had some chicken. I had a lot of jerk chicken all week, though.
2: I bet you did.
1: I had a lot. I mean, when I tell you, oh, my, it's the best food out there.
0: Oh, man.
1: 1,000%.
0: I told J-Mac he needs to steal his car and book him a trip so he can go out there so he can be walking through the water, and then we'll get a girl to go out there with him and film him while he walks.
1: You're his only hope. You need to tell him. He don't listen.
0: I told him.
2: I've been in Jamaica.
0: Man, we're 20 years ago.
1: Yeah. You know, it's been changed. The whole country's changed, J-Mac.
0: Bob Marley was still there when you went.
1: Come on now.
0: They got some new things. But, man, happy birthday. And as she's talking about Ludacris Chicken and Beer, it's his birthday today.
1: Oh, yeah. Also, we should have some chicken and beer this morning.
0: Yeah, man. Taraji P. Henson celebrating the birthday. Big Lex from the Baddies.
1: What the?
0: Your boy Bennett put that on there. Some people are like, who the hell is Big Lex? I hate it.
1: Baddies fans, they know.
0: Also, it's National Make Your Bed Day. Did you make your bed up this morning?
1: Nope. You wouldn't believe how that bed looked when I left.
0: Oh,
2: no,
0: man.
1: I won't even say it.
0: Oh, Lord, have mercy. And we got the chance for you to win some tickets to see Ye live at the concert, Kanye West, with a game of Lyrically Correct. We'll play that at 6 a.m.
1: Period.
0: And we got a game of Lucky Number 7 coming up at 7 o'clock. What they got to do, man?
2: Text the word 7 to 24042.
0: Man, 25 years ago was, you know what I'm saying, the country changed.
2: Uh-oh.
0: If you don't know what I'm talking about, today is 9/11, September 11th. We're going to talk about it, man. What do we remember and the way it still affects life right now? Up next on 97.9 The Box.
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5: Oh, my gosh.
1: Brandy, what's going on, girl? What you doing?
5: I'm working. I'm on a call right now.
1: You sound like you're from the 504. Is it true?
5: 504 all day. You heard me, baby.
1: I know, that's right, Brandy. And so you posted a picture of you in your camo outfit, right?
5: Yes, ma'am.
1: Girl, we seen your outfit, and you know what we said? We're going to have to hook you up with them four sweet tickets.
5: You know what they say when you see them two fingers touching.
1: It's 10.
5: And that's when I went to their last concert.
1: Congratulations, girl. You got the four sweet tickets, and what else, J-Mac?
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0: This is how we kick off the fall season of hip hop.
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12: 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When you walk in over there, you're going to see my girl, Miss Ware. Say, hey, Miss Ware, what we doing this September? You going to get me straight this September? Then I want you to go up to my girl, Miss Sean, and say, Miss Sean, I heard it's that Shabana Motors staying on business September. I need you to give me the best seller that you got on the lot. And then, you know, you got to let them know so they can give you that special September Shabana-tization. 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

0: Live from the Houston area BMW Center Studios. And, you know, today marks 25 years since 9/11.
1: Wow.
0: And
1: I can't believe it's been that long.
0: It's
1: almost three decades.
0: Man, it's one of them dates, man, that bring us all back to something we had never seen before since we've been on this earth. I know it's been a lot of tragedies out there. Where were you at, Jazz, with 9/11?
1: I was at school. And I was like in elementary school or something. And I remember my mom just took me out of school. And then I got home and we were watching on TV. And I was like, what's going on with the planes? And like, I was really confused. And my aunt lived in New York at the time. So we were just trying to make sure that she was okay,
0: man.
1: And stuff like that. Because she had a lot of friends that actually passed away that was working in the tower and stuff. But she was okay. So I was just confused about what was going on.
0: Man, where was you at, Meg? I know you was probably on the radio at the time.
2: Yeah,
0: y'all
2: the
0: on
2: beginning
0: the air.
2: Of the Man Had a Morning Show. So. That was like the first year of the Man Had a Morning Show. So,
0: oh wow,
2: definitely was something crazy. We couldn't believe it. We looked out the window, and it was just gray outside. And I know it was mind boggling.
0: Yeah, man.
1: What about you?
0: Hey, I had just moved to Houston. And I was working for a newspaper to make ends meet down here while I was interning up here. And I remember I was sitting in my office, we were looking at TV, and it came on, and I'm like, no, I thought it wasn't real. I'm like, that cannot be.
1: Yeah.
0: I've never seen nothing like that. And they kept replaying, and I'm like, yo, the first thing I did is would call all my people in New York to see if they were good. You know, I knew record reps, I had friends, you know, certain artists I knew, and you know, everybody was good, and some people didn't answer their phones so till like 2 days later.
1: Yeah.
0: Man. So today, man, we're gonna take a moment to acknowledge the day, remember the lives that were lost, and talk about what you remember the most with your family, you know, when you get time today, and how it changed life, you know, afterwards. I know travel changed for us dramatically when that happened. Mm-hmm. And now, you know, that is the reason why we can't take certain liquids on planes and certain things in the carry-on. But they're starting now, Jazz, we did talk about while you were gone, you probably saw that, you know, at first you couldn't walk a person to the gate.
1: Mm-hmm.
0: You couldn't do that. So now they are bringing it back at certain airports. Houston hasn't jumped on board yet, but Dallas is the first one in Texas where you can, if you got TSA pre-check, you can walk somebody. Let's say J-Mac, you want to walk J-Mac to
1: the
0: gate.
1: You know he ain't going nowhere.
0: Yeah, we going to pretend.
1: Sorry to put that on the
0: spot. We're going to pretend. This is going to be his first time.
1: I'm going to use my imagination.
0: You know, his first time going on the trip in years. And he got
1: to
0: make sure he get to that gate.
1: Yeah.
0: I might come with you. That's make sure you get on that flight.
3: I'm going to walk back around.
0: Man, I'm supposed to be on gate E, but I'm in gate B. What?
1: So you can walk them all the way to the gate?
0: You can walk them all the way to the gate and watch them fly off.
1: Wow.
0: And if you don't have TSA pre-check, you can register online and at least 3 to 4 days before the flight, and you can see your approval status.
1: Wow, that's great.
0: Yeah, so that's like one step that we are taking since 9/11 because they're starting to ease up, and maybe they'll come back where we can bring 10 ounces of liquid.
1: I hope so.
0: I hate throwing away my cologne.
1: I threw my rum away. I bought a big bottle for everybody.
0: A rum?
1: Yeah.
0: And you put it in your check, your carry-on?
1: Yeah. I thought it was small. It wasn't 3 foot.
0: You didn't take it to the head?
1: No. I'm going to tell you what it was, what it said, what kind of rum it was in a second.
0: Oh,
1: I can't say it right now.
0: Oh, boy, oh, boy, boy. Hey, man, check it out. Louisiana woman was scammed out of money going on a cruise right out of Galveston up the street. And the man that scammed her, you would never believe the look on his face and why he did what he did. Ship Sham of the Day up next on 97.9 The Box. Good morning, A-Sam.

0: 10, girl, you a 10. Girl, you a 10, girl, you a 10, girl, you a 10. 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
1: JQ got that shim sham of the day.
2: Yo, tell me with this.
3: Man, check this out, young jazz what boy happened? And J Mac. Let me tell you something, boy. This woman from Louisiana, she met
4: Louisiana.
3: A man. Yeah, she met him.
4: Yeah,
3: that's your people.
4: Come on now.
3: She met a guy on a cruise a year ago.
4: Mm-hmm.
3: They kept in contact. Not real close. I don't know if she got some of the dang-a-lang-a-lang-a-lang-a-lang or what. So, a year later, almost, he hits her. They've been contacting each other, and he says, let's go on the cruise together.
4: Mm-hmm.
3: She sends him allegedly $1,100 to book her. Her stuff.
4: She sent the money to him?
3: Yep. So you already, you smart.
4: Why she did? Okay, go on.
3: Yep. So as it got close to the trip, she noticed that she didn't have a reservation. So she noticed that he had a reservation, but he only paid $500. So he stopped commenting and to her and stopped responding. So she bought her own ticket on the cruise and snuck, didn't say nothing, walked up and found him in the jacuzzi with a halter top on.
4: Bro.
3: And he was just sitting there looking, smiling with a gaze in his mouth. And she started going off. And apparently the man has come out and said he stopped communicating because a couple of her Vimo payments, she canceled.
4: Okay, so you just going to go on the cruise without her, don't communicate to her. What about the money she did send him?
3: It sounds like some shimmery or epic proportion. She going to have to go to court, but she probably don't want to go to court because you're going to spend more in court fees trying to get that $1,100 back.
4: He wrong for that, bro.
3: Yeah, but he claiming he never gotten the money because her Vimos kept getting, I guess, I didn't know on Vimo you can send something and then cancel it.
4: Yeah, I don't know about all that.
3: Maybe she used Cash App.
4: Something fishy on this cruise. Like something fishy in the water.
3: That's probably why he stopped calling her because it was a fishy situation.
4: No.
5: Apparently, a plane has just crashed into the World Trade Center.
6: Today, we've had a national tragedy.
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10: 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Just collapsed.
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8: 97.9 The Box. Traffic still working this accident. 69 northbound FM 527 downtown split got a center lane blocked. 69 Southwest Freeway northbound from 99 West Grand Parkway into downtown. That's going to take you about 25 minutes to get through. 10-12 minutes on the Grand Parkway, 99 westbound from I-10 East Freeway to 146. I'm Debbie Douglas with Traffic 97.9 The Box.
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0: the box. Good morning, H-Town. JQJ Mac and Jazz live from the Houston area BMW Center Studios. And people thought summer was over. It ain't over for a lot of y'all out there, especially my adults out there. They thought Labor Day was going to be the last hurrah. But hey, the One Voice Cruise is coming, and that's going to be another hurrah for you to get down in the fall so you don't have to crawl like you can ball.
1: That's right. Fall into the cruise on October 26th. It's going to sail away from Miami and they're going to Bimini, you know, over there by the Bahamas. It's going to be 6 nights of fun, parties. They got entertainment on the boat, and even Keisha Nicole going to be on the cruise.
2: Oh, yeah.
1: I know you're trying to go get back. 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
0: Man, we got a pair of tickets to go check out that boy, Ye. Kanye West coming to town on Halloween night. We're going to play a game of Lyrically Correct up next, but we got all the details on.
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2: Good morning, H-Town. JQ, J-Mac, and Jazz live from the Houston area BMW Center Studios. And Jazz, you got to see Ye, a.k.a. Kanye West, in New Orleans. How was it?
3: Honestly, it was one of the best shows that I've seen this year. I mean, just the lights and the setup of him on the top of the world in this dome. I mean, it's like kind of going to an art museum and going to, like, you know, OG artists who got classic songs, like, together. I mean, it's really mind-blowing to me.
2: Man, and so he's standing on top of, does he have, like, a harness on it? Because that looks like scary.
3: Okay, so let me tell you exactly, because I did look it up. He does wear a harness, but basically inside of this dome thing, they blow a bubble. Now, they have people that's working inside of the thing, but basically they blow it up and they project the different images, like, on projectors around the stadium on top of there. So really, it's a white regular dome, but then they project the world thing on there. They project it red, whatever color he wants. So it's a lot that goes into that dome.
2: That's a big production right there. That costs some money to do that.
3: You want to see this in person if you can.
2: Man, so we got a pair of tickets for you to go see Ye on October 31st at NRG Stadium. He's doing the big dog status. All you got to do is play a game of lyrically correct, man. Where we give you a lyric. Let's see, is it Kanye West? It's Kanye West lyrics today.
3: It better be.
2: And all you got to do is finish the lyric without rapping or singing it out loud. And you can beat them tickets. If you want to play the game, call us up right now, 713-621-0979. 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
7: 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We are working a trouble spot on I-10 East Freeway, eastbound FM 3180. 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

0: Parkway just occurred. A stall on 610 South Loop westbound at Alameda, now off to the shoulder. Another at 69 East Tex northbound, North Sam Houston Parkway, right shoulder blocked. And another broken down vehicle at 69 Southwest Freeway southbound, Wesleyan, again, off to the right shoulder. I'm Debbie Douglas with traffic, 97.9 The Box.
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0: Mac and Jazz, live from the Houston area, BMW Center Studios, and we're playing the game of Lyrically Correct for tickets to go see Ye, Kanye West, October 31st at the Good NRG Stadium. Good morning. You ready to play?
1: I'm ready.
2: All right, you got 7 seconds. You can't rap or sing a song out loud.
3: Okay. And click, Kanye West says, every time he's in Vegas, they're screaming like what?
0: Time is up. Appreciate you. Okay. All right. 979 of the box. Good morning. Who are we talking to?
4: This is D.
0: D, how you doing? You ready to play a game of Lyrically Correct?
4: I am. I'm ready.
2: All right. You got 7 seconds. You can't rap or sing a song out loud.
3: And click. Kanye West says every time he's in Vegas, they're screaming like what?
4: They scream like MJ
0: hit
4: the stage.
0: No. that was a great answer, but that's not the lyric. Appreciate you playing. All right. Good morning. It's time for Lyrically Correct. Are you ready?
5: Yes, I'm ready.
0: All right.
2: All right, you got 7 seconds. You can't rap or sing a song out loud.
3: And click, Kanye West says every time he's in Vegas, they're screaming like what?
0: Come on, man.
5: Mormons?
0: Oh, no, not the Mormons. Hey. Appreciate you playing, big homie. All right.
5: All right.
0: Okay, that was a different type of answer there.
2: I never heard a Mormon scream in my life. I'm just saying.
6: How many Mormons do you know?
2: A couple of them. I've been to Utah and stuff, J-Mac. How many Mormons do you know?
6: I don't know any.
2: Exactly. And if you did, they don't be screaming like that. I don't know where that man came from.
0: Well, here's the real lyric on that.
7: Every time I'm in Vegas, they screaming like he's Elvis.
0: Right there, screaming like he's Elvis.
2: Okay. Is it true Elvis passed away on the toilet?
6: That's one of the rumors.
2: Yes. Okay, I just want to make sure. That's one of the best facts I have for you about Elvis. I just wanted to throw that in there.
0: Okay.
2: Allegedly.
0: All right, well, we're going to play round two. We're going to ask another completely different lyric and see if you can get it right. 713-621-0979.

0: 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JQ, J-Mac, and Jazz are live from the Houston area BMW Center Studios, and we're playing the game of Lyrically Correct for tickets to go see Kanye West, a.k.a. Ye.
1: Can we get much higher?
0: That's right. We're going to get high up in here, man. Are you ready to play, big homie?
2: Yes, sir.
1: All right, you got 7 seconds, but you can't rap or sing that song out loud.
3: In Good Life, why does Kanye say they like the girls who ain't on TV?
2: Because they got more ass than the mic.
4: Welcome to the Good Life. Like the girls who ain't on TV because they got more
5: than the models.
0: There you go.
1: Boy, got it.
0: Hey, pure Kanye fan right there. You're going to be with him October 31st at NIG Stadium. Congrats, brother.
2: Oh, man. Appreciate it. Thank you so much.
0: And we know that November is coming very, very fast, man. And November 3rd is election day and your voice matters. The decisions that you make in this election can really affect all of us. I'm talking about your family, your community, and everyday life. So y'all got to go out there and make sure that you do your part. Please.
1: You gotta vote, man.
3: Vote.
1: And then vote again. Well, you know what I'm saying. Next time.
3: You might be
1: in jail. No, not like that. I mean, for the next time. The next election. You know what I'm saying? The next one.
0: And make sure you are registered to vote. If you're not sure you're registered, you can go to theboxhouston.com to get more info. Got to confirm your voter registration before you get up there. Don't wait till November 2nd. I mean, they ain't registered to vote. I thought mine was active, man.
3: That's crazy.
0: Boy.
1: That happened to me once on Wakanda.
3: You crazy.
1: I was registered. No, I went over to the Third Ward Emancipation to try to vote, and I was registered in Fort Bend, so that's why they couldn't find me.
3: Yeah.
1: So, no, I did not know. You just got to check. I have forgot. Okay, it had been what? We voted in 2 years.
0: You way over in Third Ward on election day. Hello. You about to elect.
1: I'm always in Third Ward. That's why I'm always in Third Ward. The truth is, why I got to go to Fort Bend? That's what I understand.
0: That's where you stay. That's where you reside.
3: That's what your ID said.
0: Use a Fort Bend soldier.
1: And coming up, I don't want to scare y'all nonsense. I just got back, but they said we only got 4 years left.
0: Wait a minute. Huh? Wait.
1: Everybody got 4 years
3: you
1: left.
3: Feel bad.
1: What you mean I don't feel bad?
3: I said I don't lived a long time.
1: Yeah, you dinosaur age. We're going to talk about what's going on just next at 640.
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22: 97.9 The Box traffic on I-10 East Freeway eastbound at FM 3180 Baytown. Chambers County, we do have an accident. Stop and go from 99 Grand Parkway. Road work continues on the Katy westbound between 45 North Freeway over to Studemont. We've got two lanes closed. Couple stalls that are off to the shoulder, 610 South Loop westbound at Alameda, and another at 69 East Tex northbound North Sam Houston Parkway. I'm Debbie Douglas with traffic, 97.9 The Box.
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3: Exactly. Right there. Where you going? Where you going?

0: Tonight, that is the vibe you're going to see tonight. 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
1: Yeah, now get ready, because some folks say we might not have till the end of this decade.
2: Uh-oh. What?
1: Well, sorry.
3: 979 The Box.
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0: Point Bell Box. 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
4: Call Big Say, 281-445-6000.
1: Okay, we know the concert is going on for sure tonight.
0: Yeah, it's going on.
1: Well, we don't know it's going on for sure. Okay, there's this man, right? So his name is Jacob. He's about 27 years old. He worked for 3 years for like an AI pre-training research company. Mm-hmm. And he worked for OpenAI. He worked for Anthropic. And so basically, he left the job. And after he left the job, he resigned, mind you. He didn't get fired. He said, I resigned today. He said, I spent the last 3 years, yada, yada, yada. And he said, neither companies that I work for is acting responsibly. They are straight racing to self-improving super intelligence and gambling with our lives.
0: Oh boy.
1: He said, do not underestimate the power of this technology. There will soon be superhuman systems that can hack anything, revolutionize any field overnight, and acquire real power and resources. And he basically said that he believes that it could unalive all of us by the end of the decade.
0: Unalive.
1: He said the people building AI, he said, earnestly believe that it could K-word us all by the end of the decade. And he said it's not a marketing stunt. If anything, he said the executives and the senior researchers, they'll vouch also the same thing. But he said, you know, no other human activity poses the threat of danger that AI does. I kind of believe him. Because, like, imagine AI becomes smarter than us, then it start building
3: stuff. No, it's already smarter than us.
1: I wouldn't say.
3: AI is
0: smarter. He's giving all this information. You know what happens when people that give out the kind of information they ain't supposed to give out.
3: They said,
1: I'm going to be watching him, keep my eye on him.
3: They say AI IQ is bigger than Albert Einstein's, which I would think was 160 at this particular point right now.
1: AI
3: and
1: makes a lot of mistakes.
3: They say it's growing.
1: AI makes a lot of mistakes.
3: AI is smarter than any kid right now.
1: Well, yeah.
0: How you rate your IQ?
1: We know he has another. I don't know. It's a test or something.
0: They got is it an app for that?
3: They got tests.
0: They got tests.
1: Oh, okay. I don't know.
0: I was just curious. I just want to see where I was right now.
1: Oh, Lord.
3: By that question, I can tell you. I can tell you a lot just by that question.
1: We just have to be careful, okay? AI could be really coming for us, okay? And one woman, they say the granny or her child's grandmother might be coming for her. We'll just talk about it in the next news at 7:40.
0: 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Good morning, H-Town. 5 minutes of positivity up next to get you ready for the weekend.

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6: Let us pray. Lord Jesus, it is you who wakes me up every day. And I am forever grateful for your love. This is why I pray. You let me touch so many people, and it's all for the good. I influence so many children. I never thought that I would. And I couldn't take credit for the love they get, because it all comes from you, Lord. I'm just the one that's giving it. And when it seems like the pressure gets to be too much, I take time out and pray and ask that you be my crutch. Amen.

0: with the Pimp's Prayer, getting ready for this Friday. Dear Lord, thank you for waking us up on this beautiful Friday. We made it through another week without cussing everybody out. Some people did, though. And Lord, you know, some of us folks was really tested. Bless everybody headed out tonight to the Cash Money No Limit Tour. Let them shake something, sing every word, relive them good old days. But please, get everybody home safe. No drinking and driving, no unnecessary arguments. And don't let nobody turn the Toyota Center parking lot into Bling Bling Fast and Furious Edition. Now, cover us all weekend, protect our families, our money, our peace, and keep us away from bad decisions disguised as a good time. And Lord, come Sunday, we got one more request. Bless them Texans. Give that defense strength. Get that offensive fire and let us handle them Buffalo Bills. We don't need no last second stress, Lord. We asking for a comfortable victory.
1: Please.
0: Keep us blessed, focused, laughing, loving, and living. And keep all the players and playettes in a good standing and in good faith. Can we get an amen?
2: Amen. Amen.
0: Can I get a hallelujah?
1: Hallelujah.
0: Can I get a won't he do it?
1: Won't he do it?
0: Can I get a won't he will?
1: Won't he will.
0: Yeah.
1: Hallelujah.

0: God's got a blessing.
1: God's got a blessing.
0: Everybody say that with me. God's got a blessing.
1: God's got a blessing.
0: If you really believe it, God's got a blessing.
1: God's got a blessing.

0: tripping. Come on, say, God's got a blessing.
1: God's got a blessing.
0: Everybody.

0: and you, and we still gonna bless you with your chance to go tonight to see Cash Money and No Limit on the tour with a game of lucky number 7. What they gotta do?
1: Text the word 7 to 24042. 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

0: Seven questions.
1: Now I got some questions and I need some answers.
0: Answer number seven and you win. Good Morning H-Town's lucky number seven is less than 3 minutes away.
2: Yeah.

0: QJ Mac and Jazz live from the Houston area BMW Center Studios. Time to hook up somebody with some No Limit Cash Money tour tickets for tonight. Toyota Center, the big kickoff of the tour going down. We playing the game of Lucky Number 7. Good morning, Tisha. How you doing today?
1: Good morning. Good. How are you?
0: Good. We playing the game of Lucky Number 7. Are you ready to play?
1: Yes, sir.
2: It's Lucky Number 7. Answer question number 7 and win.
3: All right, you're going to have 7 seconds to answer each question. If you get all the questions correct, you win the tickets. If not, we do go to the next person. They'll pick up where you left off. But if you get that last question, number 7, correct, you got the tickets.
1: Okay.
4: Question number 1. What cookie brand is famous for the questions, Milk's favorite cookie?
1: Pillsbury.
0: Oh, no. That ain't no cookie.
1: And 7 seconds.
0: No, it's not Pillsbury. And 7 seconds is up, Tisha. Appreciate you playing.
1: No problem.
0: Yvette, how you doing today?
5: I'm doing great. How about you?
0: Are we feeling great? And we hope you can be greater playing this game of Lucky Number 7. Are you ready?
5: I'm ready.
4: Question number 2. How many years are in 2 decades?
5: 2 decades. Take 20.
3: Yes.
0: There you go.
4: Question number 3. What is a group of dolphins called?
0: Oh, we... That's hard right there.
5: Yes, it is. Oh, my God. A group of dogs.
0: Oop. Hey, Yvette, 7 seconds is up. We appreciate you playing and everything.
5: Thank you.
0: All right. Jackie, how you doing this morning?
6: I'm okay.
0: All right. We hope you can be better. We're playing a game of Lucky Number 7. Our girl Jackie got question number 3 wrong. We're going to start you off at number 4.
4: Okay. Question number 4. What do you call an animal that is active primarily at night?
6: I don't know. An owl. Possum.
4: Raccoon.
6: Nope. I don't know.
0: Oh, man.
6: I don't know. 7 seconds up.
0: Oh, man. G.I. Calisema. I appreciate you, Jackie. Good morning, Amir. How you doing today?
7: Good. How you doing?
0: Oh, good. We play a game of Lucky Number 7. Our girl Jackie got question number 4 wrong. We're going to start you off at number 5.
7: Okay.
4: Question number 5. What planet is named after the Roman god of the sea?
0: Starts with an N.
7: He said, Neptune?
0: Yep.
3: Yes.
4: Question number 6. What is 5% of 100?
7: 5% of 100?
0: Yep.
7: 5?
0: Yep.
4: Question number 7. What state is directly north of Texas?
7: What state is directly north of Texas? Is Oklahoma?
0: Yep. Yeah. You got it, dog. You're going to check out the No Limit Cash Money Tour tomorrow night at the Toyota Center. Get your camo ready because it's going to be one playing all the great hits that you're going to love and take you back to your childhood.
7: Sounds good.
0: Man, and I'm over here. I'm a day behind this tonight. Tonight.
3: What you mean?
0: I meant to say tonight, not say tomorrow.
3: You already on that
0: hootie
3: hoo juice.
0: I'm on that hootie hoo juice. I'm on that hoo hoo. Get the up on the streets of the hootie hoo. Now, J Mac, what were the questions they got wrong?
4: Okay, what cookie brand is famous for the question, Milk's favorite cookie?
3: Chips Ahoy.
0: Oh, Oreo.
4: Oreo.
0: Oh,
3: I thought it was Double Stack or something.
4: What is a group of dolphins called?
0: A clan.
3: A mob. Is it a mob?
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3: A pod?
0: Oh, I wouldn't have got that.
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4: What do you call an animal that is active primarily at night?
3: Nocturnal.
4: Oh, how'd you know?
0: Because she's a nocturnal.
3: Yeah, I am nocturnal. You know I am.
0: Man, and keep it locked. Coming up next, a man worked over 44 years at a job at UPS and 13 days from his retirement. Tragedy struck. We're going to talk about the Shim Sham of the day. Up next on 97.9 The Box.
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17: 97.9 The Box traffic. Working a few trouble spots as you head into your early morning commute on 225 westbound just past Scarborough. That wreck causing about a 7-8 minute delay, slow from Shaver. I-10 East Freeway eastbound at FM 3180. Getting reports of a wreck Baytown area. Northeast side, 69 East Tex northbound, North Sam Houston Parkway. That stall's been moved off the main lane. It's now off to the shoulder. And another stall, right shoulder, 610 South Loop westbound at Alameda. I'm Debbie Douglas with traffic, 97.9 The Box.
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0: 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And a man that worked over 44 years at UPS and he's about to get his retirement. Then what happened? Uh-oh.
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4: JQ got that shim sham of the day.
5: Yo, tell me with this.
0: Man, oh man, this 63-year-old gentleman by the name of Paul Roberts. He has worked for UPS for 44 years. He started when he was 18. 18 years old. Had been working his way from the handling packages to driving tractor trailers. And would make this story heartbreaking and some shimmery in it. He was 13 days away from retirement. And you know, UPS got some good retirement plans up in there, man. He was struck by a vehicle at the UPS facility in Earth City, and it killed him.
1: He was struck by a UPS vehicle that he worked for?
0: Well, he was struck at the facility at the USPS.
1: On the job?
0: Yeah.
1: Oh, my God.
0: Yeah, man.
1: That is so sad.
0: His family say he loved the job. He was a dedicated family man. He also had just married his wife 6 months earlier, and the two had been together for 37 years.
1: God.
0: Wow.
1: He had a lot of long time things in his life. That's unfortunate.
0: And that's why, you know, he lived his life happily, though. You know, it's unfortunate, man. It's another reason to live life to the fullest. Hate that happened, man. All of that, you right there to be able to probably go enjoy life with his wife, get his pensions.
6: Do his wife get that stuff?
1: What you mean?
0: Oh, that's
1: like his money?
0: Yeah. If he had a wheel. Well, now, if it's his wife, she should. But you know how these paperwork is now.
1: Yeah, you said they had just got married, like, what, 40, something you said, 6 months ago?
0: Yeah,
1: something?
0: Yeah.
1: Hopefully
0: she should be legit.
1: I hope
0: she should get it. Prayers out to that man, Paul Roberts' family, man. That's what we doing up in here.
1: Man, coming up, going hard on a granny. It might have a big sexy cause to it. We'll talk about it in the juice at 7:40 next.
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5: Wow. 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Powered by Greens Point Bell Bond. In a jam, call Big Say, 281-445-6000.
3: You know what they say, nobody ends when the family feuds. What? And this family feud ain't sexy at all. So they say Sexy Red could allegedly owe $5 million in a default judgment in a lawsuit. Guess who it was filed by?
1: Who?
3: Her child's grandmother.
1: Wow.
3: So basically, the granny said that Sexy Red was encouraging fans to attack her at her house, that she had leaked her address. And this happened like last year in 2025, basically, where she made the claim. She said that she encouraged followers to kick her door in at her Missouri residence. She said she even had to move from the house. Now, this is allegations,
1: people,
3: I don't know if the granny, maybe
1: the
3: granny
1: in.
3: Don't know what she's talking about. You know what I'm saying? Maybe she's older age. She don't really know what she's talking about. Maybe you never know. She maybe envisioned all that stuff.
1: Granny
3: maybe
1: ain't sexy, lying. Sexy granny Red. Saw somebody
3: Come
1: kick
3: on.
1: A door
3: You
1: in.
3: Think Sexy gonna send somebody to a granny house?
1: But how would the granny know? I know the granny ain't listening to them records.
3: So, well, what the attorney said was Sexy Red and her baby daddy are getting into beef for whatever reason, but it has nothing to do with my client. They said, we did try to informally resolve it, and her attorneys thought it was a joke, and now they find out that it ain't. And now we asking for $5 million. Oh, Lordy. I don't know about that. What you think?
6: You ain't gonna pay the $5
3: million? What did she do? You gotta be sure. First of all, yes, we know she got $5 million. That ain't no money. Come on. Sexy is like Drake's first lady. If she need it, Drake got her.
1: I'd be a millionaire, but $5 million just sitting up. $5 million just sitting up alive. You know, when you young, you just don't do your money right there. You know, you throw it. I'm just saying, I know the dividends are the same.
3: I mean, I'm just trying to see if she allegedly did the stuff. If she didn't do the stuff, we have no lawsuit, correct? You know?
1: She did say it online, though, tell him to kick the dough in.
3: People say a lot of stuff online. You know, it
6: you
3: don't
6: know
3: really mean.
6: They got to pay for it, too. She don't have to pay the $5 million.
3: Nothing sexy about that, bro. I don't know. We'll keep you posted and let you know. And coming up, guess what? One of your favorite groups is coming back with a big album.
6: Who?
3: And a new album dropped last night, too. Oh, we're just going to get into it. New Music Friday, 8:40, next in the juice.
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11: 97.9 The Box traffic on 90 Alt at Fannin. Had an earlier accident, very serious crash that's now a police investigation. So that is closed, 90 Alt at Fannin, right at the intersection. 225 westbound, just past Scarborough. That wreck is cleared. A couple of stalls that are off to the shoulder. 610 South Loop westbound at Alameda and 69 East Hex northbound Jensen Drive. I'm Debbie Douglas with traffic, 97.9 The Box.
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2: Tonight.
0: Cash Money No Limit Tour.
2: Who the who?
0: A tour we've been wanting for over 20-some years.
2: I thought I told you.
0: Oh, man, it's about to go down. Who are you looking forward to seeing tonight?
2: I'm not going to lie. I'm excited to see Master P, of course, Manny Fresh, Juvie. Okay, the whole lineup. Silk the Chalker. Honestly, the whole lineup. I'll just stop there.
0: And it's supposed to be surprises, too. I did an interview with Juvie yesterday, and now he's supposed to be some surprise.
2: Who you think going to be the surprise?
3: Could it be Wayne?
2: You never know.
0: He did say he's going to pop out on a couple of other tour dates.
2: The first one.
3: That'd be live.
2: That'd be crazy.
0: And he went to school in Houston. Here.
2: Yeah.
3: When he went to U of H, so. Ooh, my
2: Fireman
3: God.
2: Days.
0: This is just one of those tours, man, that when you have two big conglomerates like that, Cash Money's big for the culture, No Limit was big for the culture, and to have a big tour together, and to be able to put egos to the side and come together, y'all got to be there. Get your tickets right now to BoxHouston.com, because we're going to get them ready tonight. Let's make them say,
2: No.
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0: pipe, but it's
1: I be in my section, he be in his. 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Fall in love every time we link. 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
0: 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These are my
2: confessions. Woo! Hey, okay. I like that vibe right there.
0: Mm-hmm.
2: Feels like we were about to have forgiveness in our hearts today.
0: Yes.
2: But what do I know?
0: And why do we do Forgiveness Fridays?
2: Because it's where we listen and we don't judge. This is the where if you do the dirtiest crimes you could have done in your life, you can still be forgiven.
0: Right there. So we got a letter in. In the headline or synopsis says, "Good morning, H-Town. I need y'all to tell me if my girlfriend can forgive me because I messed up bad." Get ready for this one, y'all.
2: We'll see.
0: All right, my girlfriend and I broke up for a couple of months,
2: mm-hmm.
0: and while we were apart, I did sleep with someone else.
2: Valid. They were broken up. So far, he's good.
0: We eventually decided to get back together, but when we did, I never told her I had been with somebody else while we were broken up.
2: Oh, Lord.
0: Recently, she told me she wasn't feeling right and wanted to get tested.
2: Oh.
0: That's when I panicked because I know there was a chance I could have picked up something while we were apart.
2: Come on.
0: At first, I lied and told her I hadn't been with anybody, but the guilt got to me, and I finally came clean.
2: Okay.
0: Now she tested positive for an STI, and I know it came from me.
2: What was it?
0: Are you sure it came
2: from
0: me?
2: What was it?
0: I don't know. STI.
2: Something curable that can be cured? Or something for the rest of your life or something cured?
0: Well, normally STI is something curable. If it was something else, he said something
2: else. Okay, go ahead. My bad.
0: Yeah, ain't but two that you can...
2: Wait, what?
0: It ain't two. You can only two. You can't get cured from.
3: I don't know. I'm not too much into disease.
2: I don't know. Just keep going.
0: He said, I keep telling her I technically didn't cheat because we were broken up, but I also know I should have been honest before we got back together and before we were intimate again. She says that part that hurts.

0: It's a line too serious to come back from.
1: I don't know much about diseases either, so.
0: So he must have been, he went out there and with a new brand new person and went bareback mountain.
1: But he didn't cheat. He did say they were broken up. So let's just make
0: but
1: clear.
0: You still don't go just raw dog.
1: I mean, that's true. I think the wrong part was that he lied and said he wasn't with somebody. And then,
0: yeah,
1: but
0: that
1: he
0: was
1: did
0: his
1: come clean. So that's what I'm saying. This guy, he cleaned up his act.
0: He came up clean when he found out he was dirty.
1: Exactly. And I hope he's clean now. Though. I hope everybody clean now.
0: Oh boy. Should he be forgiven? 713-621-0979. Oh, he might have to love

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0: JQ, J-Mac, and Jazz are live from the Houston area BMW Center Studios, and we are Forgiveness Friday. Now, if you're just tuning in with us, we got a letter from a young man that told us that his girlfriend and him had broken up. They had been broken up for a few months, and he did sleep with someone else while they were broken up. Now, they ended up getting back together.
2: Of course.
0: He never told her that he slept with someone else. They were intimate. He came back, and his girlfriend came back and found out she had an STI. So he had to tell her. He figured it had to be from him, and he confessed. Now she's really mad. He's asking for forgiveness from his girl and from the world. And we asked him, should we forgive this young man?
3: Okay, this is the part.
0: Uh-oh.
3: Okay.
0: Talk to us.
3: So he did not have to tell her he slept with nobody else. But you went out there wrong. You wrong. Well, y'all need to learn. Y'all got to wrap it up, and then you gonna go back, and you know you wasn't safe. What if he had a gave her something she couldn't get rid of?
0: Yeah.
3: I'm sorry, it's not enough.
0: Yeah, it's too many statistics out there. We already at a high rate. Wrap that thing up. Wrap it up
3: at all times.
0: Mm-hmm. Right there.
3: Google it. Google it. We are the highest rate. So you took a break from somebody you love and went and slept with somebody. That's another thing right there.
0: He said with a little floozy that gave him the doozy. Oh, man. Appreciate you calling this morning. Thank you so much.
3: Y'all have a good morning.
2: You too. Man.
0: Good morning. We're in Forgiveness Friday. Do you forgive this man for lying to his girl that he had been with somebody when they were broken up?
4: Wait, first of all, it ain't cheating if they ain't together.
2: Okay, that part valid.
4: But he bogus if he gave her something. And especially if it's not anything with an age, he can't get rid of it. So, no, I don't forgive him. He shouldn't have did that to her.
2: I like that, sir, how you said that age thing. I'm going to remember that for the rest of my life. Thank you, sir.
0: Good morning. We have Forgiveness Friday. Do you forgive this young man for lying to his woman about being with somebody when they were broken up and giving her STI?
5: No.
2: Why?
5: Because that's assault. She should press charges.
2: Oh, my.
0: How you going to press charges? He didn't know that he was, that the thing was on
5: he
0: the fire.
5: He went wild dog, and he had jeopardized that lady's life.
2: Yeah, that's true. You never know. It could have been one of the two H's.
5: Yup.
0: Wow.
2: See, I learned
0: one
2: that.
0: One of two.
2: It's true. I don't know, bro.
0: You mean it could be one of three H's.
2: Oh, here we go.
0: HIV, herpes, hepatitis.
2: Nobody don't ever be getting hepatitis.
0: How you know?
2: Because I know a lot of freaks and geeks, and I never heard nobody.
0: I don't think nobody wanna. It sounds cool for somebody to say, "Hey, I got hepatitis."
2: No, not cool, but you know, my friends told me like when dudes. This happened. One of my best friends, her man, they wasn't together. He hooked up with a girl, but it was the G word. I ain't gonna put her out there like
0: yeah.
2: That. And so you know,
0: y'all discuss that kind of stuff.
2: It was either the G word or the C word, but it got cured.
6: Yeah,
2: but y'all
0: discuss that.
2: Yes, because we're mad at him.
6: They tell you the stuff that's curable. I don't know if I would tell anything that's not curable.
2: The G and the C are curable.
6: I know. That's why she told me.
0: They said, "Girl, you know I got chlamydia last week."
2: I mean, you gotta be honest.
0: I took
2: you know?
0: A shot and it's gone.
6: Yes. You never got a disease.
2: I've never gotten one. Oh, stop!
0: She would
2: stop.
0: Not admit that.
2: I'm not
0: on
2: going
0: the air.
2: Out. No,
6: would,
2: I'm not going
6: would
2: out.
6: You
2: this
6: admit
2: again.
6: It on there?
2: I really would. I really would. Because it'll
0: oh,
2: be cured.
0: Thank God
2: I ain't never
0: did.
2: Got clap, crabs, chlamydia, none of that stuff. Is the I don't even know what the clap, which one that is.
6: Well, me and her went to go take a test. She looked scared.
0: She was sweating like a crab.
2: I'm still going to be scared every time. Everybody going to be scared. You were scared. You don't even have sex.
0: What is my test results going to be?
2: Oh, Lord, JQ.
0: Mr. Garrett, the test said, come on now.
2: You are not
0: You ain't had nothing. You clean as pure Fiji water.
2: I don't know. Those be the ones you got to watch out for.
0: Hey, hit us up 713-621-0979. Should this man be forgiven for lying to his girlfriend and giving her STI? It's 97 out of the box.
2: Good morning, H-Town.

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0: JQ, J-Mac, and Jazz live from the Houston area BMW Center Studios. We're in Forgiveness Friday right now, so we got a letter from a man that wants forgiveness from his girlfriend. Now, they had broken up for a few months, and while they were on the breakup, he had sex with another woman. Now, apparently, when he got back with his girlfriend, they got back together, they made up. He never told her that he had sex with someone else. They had sex, and apparently she came and told him that she had an STI. He had to come clean that he had been with somebody, assuming that it was him. And he wants forgiveness. Do you forgive him?
2: Good morning. So first of all, let me just do a quick recap on the story with me. Now, I was the other girl in a story very similar like this. So where I was with a dude, I got a random call the next day for him to tell me he think I gave him something literally the next day.
3: What was
2: because
3: it?
2: His girlfriend came to him and said she had something.
1: What they have? What she have?
2: I don't know, honestly. I honestly don't know. I ain't have nothing, so I don't care what they had. Okay. I ain't have nothing. But, yes, he lied to both of us. He lied to me saying he wasn't with nobody, lied to her saying he wasn't with nobody, come to find out he was with multiple people. So sometimes these men on their quote-unquote break just want to break so they can go have their little fun, and they think there's no consequences to it. Easy to do this, wrap it up, very easy, wrap it up. If you know you out here messing with people raw, get tested on a regular basis.
1: Right.
2: And wrap it up. If you with a girl, you think you want to be with her, what you sleeping with other people for anyway?
0: Right there.
1: Just to make sure.
0: All right. Thank you so much. Appreciate you.
2: Bye.
0: Good morning. We're in Forgiveness Friday. Do you forgive this man that wrote us a letter about getting forgiveness from his girlfriend because he slept with someone while they were broken up, but when they got back together, they had sex, and she called an STI for me.
4: Yeah. They was broken up, so you can forgive them, but this 2026, so you don't never know. She could have been sleeping around with somebody, too, and just not saying nothing to him. You know what I mean? Nah, I'm just saying, we didn't see too many Tubi movies, Lifetime movies. I mean, we saw what happened at spring break, so, yeah. I mean, I don't trust nobody to hear 2026, man. Everybody's sleeping with everybody.
0: Oh, yeah. I ain't think about that. She just said, hey, he just immediately said, because I slept with somebody, it was me. But long as she could have opened up her passion flower and received the blessings of a tonga.
4: That's what I'm saying. And once he confessed, now she off the hook like, okay, I ain't got to say nothing because he already didn't say it. Thought it came from him. You know what I'm saying?
0: Right there.
4: Now maybe he ain't never had it. Maybe he got it from her.
0: Right there. Man. Okay. Appreciate it, boss. Right. All right, Mike. All right. Never thought about that, Jazz. Maybe
1: what?
0: Maybe she had it.
1: Seriously?
0: That has happened. The first Why Did I Get Married when Marcus and his wife was arguing at the table, and he had the clap. And he was scared he had to get the shot. And when they outed him at the table, and she was like, oh, you didn't catch it. I didn't catch that from you. You caught that. I forgot the band name, but you caught that from Tyrone. Tyrone. I'm not gay. I didn't sleep with Tyrone. No, I slept with Tyrone.
1: Oh,
0: he gave it to me and I gave it to you. I was waiting for you to say something. Boom.
1: I'm not going to lie.
3: What?
1: Yeah.
0: This, the votes are kind of, with the online and the on air is pretty much even, so we gotta do a tiebreaker in here. I'm a man about forgiveness. I forgive the brother. Just because of circumstances, he didn't know that. You know, he was broken up. He didn't, you know, she asked him, had he been with anybody when they got back together, he should have came clean and not had to wait for that, and it wouldn't have hurt as much. But I do forgive the brother. You?
1: I will say you could forgive him, but I don't know if this lady should really be with him.
0: Okay.
1: He's just slinging that thing around town like that. You know what I'm saying? But I say you could go ahead and forgive him because, like you said, they was broken up. I feel like that's fair.
0: Okay.
5: Y'all know I ain't forgiving. All you had to do was ask.
1: Yeah, like when you're not in a relationship and y'all take a break, I know people hate to see it.
5: I understand, but I asked you, did you sleep with someone?
1: I forgot. I was so lit. I was so drunk. I barely forgot.
0: It was scared.
1: It was literally 10 minutes. That don't even count as a body for real.
0: Yeah. They're like baby face off. Never keeping secrets. He didn't want to lose his sunshine.
1: And he already got penalized by getting whatever he got from the lady. You know what I'm saying? That's karma quick.
0: Or not.
1: What you mean?
0: No, he could have called it from us.
1: Here y'all go. Well, bro. This is stupid.
0: The boy is forgiven, even though J-Mac said he can go. We'll be out, people.
1: Ooh, speaking of forgiveness, the ladies, the whimsy girls, are up this morning, okay? There's a lot that went down last night, and let's just say we're going to court, okay? We're going to get into it at 8:40 next in the juice.
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2: And the Whimsy Wingmen are tingling this morning.
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4: 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Jazz with the juice. 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Powered by Greens Point Bell Bond. In a jam, call Big Say, 281-445-6000.
2: So earlier this week on Tuesday, I thought I was getting pranked when I seen Janae Aiko dropping a new album on Friday.
0: What?
2: I said there's just no way. Mind you, Janae hasn't dropped in 6 years, since 2020 Chilombo.
0: It's been that long?
2: It's been since around the pandemic.
0: Really?
2: So last night, I said, you know what? I got to stay up till midnight. I got to listen to this thing all the way through. And when I tell you it's one of them ones, now listen, we don't want to overshadow the greatness of Janae's project because she got Kendrick Lamar on there. Mm-hmm. They haven't worked together in years. She's got Larry June on there, who they say, you know, speculate maybe you're a man or whatever.
1: Larry June,
2: she got one song with him. And then there's another, like, sexy song where he doing the background vocals. You know, if you know, you know. Ab Soul on there, Tyga on there. And the song with Tyga is actually hard. I'm like, okay, she making Tyga look fire like that.
0: Okay.
2: Not to say he's not firing anything, but then folks wanted to start firing and saying accusations, saying that she was talking about Big Sean on the album. So remember that song, Living Single, back in 2016?
1: Mm-hmm.
2: He said, like, because she started to mix Ashley up with Tanisha and say, hey, Britney, when I'm on the phone with Lisa. So Janae has this song called The Ceiling Freestyle, because, you know, she always does a freestyle on a project. And this is what she said in that song.

0: she loved that man. How do we know she?
1: Okay, I mean, that's her baby daddy. So, you know, I know she for sure got love in her heart and stuff for him. But, you know, the past, their history, they were together for a long time. She never got the wedding ring and all that type of stuff. So then, which, mind you, the project is called West Side Whimsy. I don't even know if I said it. I was so excited in the beginning. But this is the song on there. This one is the one where they're alleging that it really is about Big Sean, which, you know, we don't know. These are all speculations. And then I'll tell you what Janae said after we hear this part.

0: Like I said, this is for the whimsy women, okay? Y'all looking like y'all don't understand this album. When I tell you right now, the girls is going crazy for this one.
1: Because they're going through heart and pain.
0: We are going through heartache and pain, and it just dropped last night, 11 o'clock. It's only been out about 8-9 hours. Mm. 10 out of 10. Mm. Janae is back. Like, she never left. She never left.
2: Okay.
0: She got a new relationship, allegedly, with her new man, you know what I'm saying? And then she did say on X, I'll in here, she said the song is not about Sean. There you go.
1: So why you pump us all up talking like it was about Sean?
0: No, I'm telling you what the internet says.
1: So she just, okay, it's not
0: she
1: about
0: She said
1: Sean.
0: It's not about him. Hey, like I said, the project is fire. We're going to leave it at that, okay?
1: Yeah, because it's not cool to do something like that. Talk about the person that you're supposed to love.
0: Okay, wait, she got a new man.
1: It don't matter. You don't need to throw slugs at your, especially you got a baby bomb, too. That's still the prayer. If you really love somebody, you never throw slugs at them.
0: What if they've been doing you wrong for a decade and something?
1: It don't matter if you love them. Both of them loved each other. If they this made mistakes, everybody make mistakes.
0: Oh, this is crazy.
1: But you don't throw slugs. People that make mistakes still love their partner, but you don't throw slugs at them.
0: Wow. This is the court of men versus women this morning. And now you know what side I'm on.
1: This is a life.
0: Oh,
1: we educating
0: my
1: you.
0: God.
1: Yeah.
2: Ooh, that boy educating you.
1: Boy, let me talk, Bishon. I got some ideas for the next record.
0: Goodbye. That's Jazzy the Juice on 97.9 The Box.
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11: 97.9 The Box traffic on 610 West Loop southbound at Woodway. That's a stall center lane. 10-12 minute delay has got you slow from 290. Looks like a wrecker has just rolled up onto the scene, so hopefully that will clear soon. 90 alt at Fannin. We've got a police investigation underway. Earlier this morning, a very serious accident. A couple of stalls that are off to the shoulder. 610 West Loop westbound at Alameda and 69 East Tex Freeway northbound Jensen Drive. I'm Debbie Douglas with traffic. 97.9 The Box.
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0: 979 The Box. Good morning, H-Town. JQ, J-Mac, and Jazz live from the Houston area BMW Center Studios. They are arguing in the studio, but we're not going to tell everybody what they're arguing about.
1: I ain't arguing.
0: Dog, we will see everybody tonight at the Cash Money No Limit Tour, Toyota Center. Still some tickets available, theboxhouston.com with the pop-up right there. You're going to get your tickets. Come up in there. Let's really go show support tonight. It's got to go down. And my girl, Keish Nicole, she's going to have more details.
1: No,
0: you never know. She might...
1: She ain't got no damn hater.
0: You never know. She might have one last pair of tickets. I'm not sure. I haven't looked in her.
1: I checked her box.
0: I haven't looked in her thunder thumb.
2: I bet you did.
1: Jimmy, what's wrong with you? And why is she rubbing on your back right now? I'm about to call HR. I'm learning about HR.
0: 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Hey, she's up next right here on 97.9 The Box. 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

0: Number one hip hop and R&B station, Keisha Nicole, checking in. Happy Friday. We made it to the weekend, baby. It's crazy because we had a short week because, you know, Monday was off because Labor Day, and it felt like it was like the longest week ever. I'm here with you until 2 o'clock, of course. We're going to vibe out. Getting ready for the big Cash Money No Limit tour tonight. If you don't have tickets yet, just hang out with me. I might be able to do something for you too, okay? Also, Kanye West tickets on the show. You want to go see Yeezy Halloween night? I'm going to plug you with those as well. Of course, we're going to be in the break room inside the 10 o'clock hour. You want to hear something? 713-621-0979. Taking care of you right here on 97.9 The Box.
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4: Brandy, what's going on, girl? 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
3: I'm working. I'm on a call right now.
4: You sound like you're from the 504. Is it true?
3: 504 all day. You heard me, baby.
4: I know, that's right, Brandy. And so you posted a picture of you in your camo outfit, right?
3: Yes, ma'am.
4: Girl, we seen your outfit, and you know what we said? We're going to have to hook you up with them four sweet tickets.
3: You know what they say when you see them two fingers touching.
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3: And that's when I went to their last concert.
4: Congratulations, girl. You got the four sweet tickets and what else, J-Mac?
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Lotto Doja Cat. It's okay. 97 out of the box. H-Town's one hip hop and R&B station. Keisha Nicole. Hey, listen, you want to go see Kanye West? Blowing my phones up all week, so I know you want to go see Kanye West. Okay, 1 o'clock hour, going to have your chance to win those tickets to see Ye live in concert on Halloween night at Reliant.

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1: Ooh. 97 Out of the Box, A-Shawn, number one hip-hop and R&B station, Keisha Nicole. You know, usually I'm like, happy Friday, we made it to the weekend. This day always feels so weird and somber, 9-11. And today especially because it marks 25 years since the September 11 attacks. Those we lost in New York, those we lost at the Pentagon near Shanksville, Pennsylvania. I just will never forget being on the way to school early in the morning. I was a kid, didn't quite understand what was going on. And we heard about it kind of on the radio. But then when I got to school, I know some of you may remember the TVs they used to pull in the classrooms. And we just sat there and watched the news. And I just remember being really afraid because we didn't know what was going to happen after this. You didn't know if there was going to be another one that hit. 2,977 lives lost. And, you know, we also honor the first responders who ran toward danger, the families who still carry that loss, and those who later passed away from the 9-11 related illnesses. Now, imagine finding out you were supposed to be on one of those flights, but you had a last minute change to your itinerary and you just missed being on the flight. There was one man who just recently told his story for the first time.
2: On September 11th, 2001, I flew the 11 a.m. flight eventually. But originally I was flight 11, 7:45 a.m. When I asked the woman for a reference number, she said, just use the same number on your ticket. Don't worry, the change went through. Well, I did worry. So the next morning, I still got to the airport around 8 a.m. Mind you, flight 11, the flight I was originally booked on, had already taken off. I walked up to the counter and the young woman greeted me and I told her I'm very early for my 11 a.m. flight, but I just wanted to make sure that my change went through. She confirmed that my change went through, and as soon as she did that, she became very upset. And then she said she had to call over her manager. Her manager came over, looked things over, and her lip began quivering. And she just looked at me and she said, sir, something bad has happened. At that moment, an alarm bell went off and a lot of employees were running back and forth. And then I remember the gate to security where you board on flights at Logan Airport. Those gates came down. I asked her, what's happening? And she looked me straight in the eye and said, someone was looking over your shoulder today. She then explained to me that they had just gotten reports that American Airlines Flight 11, the flight I was originally booked on, flew, had crashed. It had crashed into the World Trade Center in New York City, and my life changed forever.
1: When I first heard that, I had chills. And there's so many stories like this where people carry this for the rest of their lives, knowing that one unexpected change separated them from everyone who boarded the plane, or the person who missed a train and was supposed to be at work. So I would remind you that today is National Day of Service. So if you're wondering how you can honor this day, it could be as simple as helping somebody, checking on a neighbor, showing appreciation to a first responder. And today we remember the lives lost, but we also remember the courage, compassion, and the unity that followed. Do you remember how everybody came together after that? So today we honor them. 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
11: What's good? It's Young Jazz with the Juice, and this September is the September to get Shabana-tized. Go and see my friends over at Shabana Motors so you can finally get your ride right. You could want an Acura, you could want a Honda, you could want a Hyundai, because over at Shabana Motors, they don't play. 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So all you need to bring is a check stub. Let them know that you have a job. They're going to get you financed. They're going to make sure you get what you need, and if they don't have what you need on the lot, they will go out there and get it for you. Get Shabana-tized this September with my friends over at Shabana Motors. When you walk in over there, you're going to see my girl, Miss Ware. Say, hey, Miss Ware, what we doing this September? You going to get me straight this September? Then I want you to go up to my girl, Miss Sean, and say, Miss Sean, I heard it's that Shabana Motors staying on business September. I need you to give me the best seller that you got on the lot. And then, you know, you got to let them know so they can give you that special September Shabana-tization. 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
9: You know how people say music can take you right back to a moment in your life? 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
11: 97.9 The Box traffic just cleared a couple of trouble spots in the Woodlands. That wreck at 45 northbound approaching Woodlands Parkway is cleared. And the stall at 610 South Loop westbound Lawndale, that's now off to the shoulder. East and Houston Parkway southbound at the toll bridge, that stall is taking up a right lane, and a wreck on the KD eastbound at Kirkwood, right lane blocked. I'm Debbie Douglas with traffic, 97.9 The Box.
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0: it to Juvie. Do that one tonight. 97 out of the box. Keisha Nicole, get ready for the Cash Money No Limit Tour over at the Toyota Center tonight. Look, everybody been rushing to get their outfits together. And we've been catching up with all the artists on the tour. Like Juvie. JQ talked to Juvenile and talked about one of his favorite songs that he's going to perform tonight.
1: My favorite song is 400 Degrees, man. The name of the album itself. Always been my favorite song. Usually that's what I start my show off with. But I had to put it later in the show because people who shows up to the show later, late all the time, saying, you didn't sing my favorite song. So I put it later, songs later in the show.
0: And when asked if you see yourself doing some more stuff with H-Town's very own Megan Thee Stallion, this is what Juvie said.
1: Hell yeah. I just sent her some tracks, me and my guy D-Rock. But hell yeah, definitely.
0: It's so dope seeing just that generation connect with this 25 years later. But Juvie also talked about what it felt like when the South started popping for real and like his music just went up.
1: For me, man, it was when Jay-Z jumped on the Hot record. You know, when Jay-Z jumped on the Hot record for me, that was my big moment because I knew everybody in the East Coast, everybody on the East Coast would be listening to that song because he was the dude out there at the time. And that happened for me, man. The next time I went to New York, I couldn't walk around. Everybody knew who I was. That was crazy, man. That moment, something that I will relish for the rest of my life. I'm glad to be from the South. I'm glad to represent the South. Ever since them guys, Outkast, my guy, 3000, said the South got something to say, it's been that way since that day. So here we go.
0: Well, listen, tonight, the South going crazy. Cash Money, No Limit Tour. I just got word, too, that some more tickets have been released. So if you were looking for a certain seat, you didn't see it when you went online to get your ticket. They just released more seats and opened up more tickets for the last minute people trying to go to the show tonight. All right, checking in with Manny Fresh and Master P coming up. It's the Cash Money No Limit Takeover right here on 97 Out of the Box.
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0: Yes, Morning Zoo is the remix on 97 Out of the Box. Keisha, Nicole, we inside the Cash Money No Limit Takeover. We just checked in with Juvie, checking in with Manny Fresh about tonight. Man, Houston, what makes Houston so special that you guys are starting the show and kicking off the tour right here in the city tonight?
1: Houston is like our brotherly, sisterly city, you know what I'm saying, for New Orleans people. I don't know about all of Louisiana, but for New Orleans people, you know what I'm saying? Houston is like home for us, and it's a homecoming. Anybody from New Orleans, every time we go to Houston, we go back talking about the experience in Houston.
0: Yeah,
1: Houston
0: is,
1: it's got that slogan kind of like Vegas, what happened in Houston stays in Houston. You know what I'm saying? I don't want nobody else to move to Houston. Houston is overcrowded. Leave Houston alone. Houston is perfect. We don't need nobody else to move to Houston. Houston culture is one of the most beautiful, coolest things in the world.
0: Also, I talked to Manny Fresh about the obvious. I mean, will we get all the hot boys? Will Weezy F Baby, please say the baby show up at some of the shows? And this is what he had to say.
1: Wayne definitely said he's going to pop out for some of the shows. Which ones? I don't know. You know what I'm saying? He's just like, hey, I'm popping out on some of the shows because y'all my brother. You know what I'm saying? So thus far, you have all of us except, you know, whatever, you know, that where it's spot dates.
0: Like, yeah,
1: you
0: know, yeah.
1: But Wayne is on tour himself right now. And let's just face it, Wayne is a supernova.
0: Yeah.
1: This very, very important that as fans, y'all as fans and everybody who listening to this, y'all should flood Wayne's page and let him know how important this is to y'all. And tell him how important this is.
0: Listen, it's important for the culture. You never know who's going to pop out tonight, but Cash Money No Limit, special guest Boosie, checking in with Master P. It's a takeover right here on 97.9 The Vox. 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

0: A Sounds of One Hip Hop and R&B Station. Keisha Nicole, excuse me if you see me acting a fool tonight, okay? Cash Money, No Limit Takeover as we get ready for the big show tonight over at the Toyo Center. I just checked in with Manny French. I just checked in with Juvie, but Master P in the building. How you doing?
1: I'm good.
0: You good?
1: Yeah, what's up?
0: How you been?
1: I can't complain.
0: Mm-hmm.
1: You know what I'm saying? God is good.
0: What's the regimen? Because you look very healthy. Skin always looking nice. You know, when people start, you know, aging, they start looking like they age. I feel like you don't be aging.
1: That's because people be thinking about it. It's like, you know what? Just live your life.
0: Mm-hmm.
1: And just let God lead you on the journey. I feel like it's a journey. Yeah.
0: You've been in the game forever. Houston has always been like a huge market for you. So we excited about tonight. What we wearing tonight?
1: Camo.
0: Camo.
1: All camo. And my thing is, this is a celebration. This is going to be a soldier celebration.
0: Mm-hmm.
1: This is going to be a masquerade camo party.
0: Mm.
1: One more time for the streets. I feel like this is a celebration. I don't look at this as being a concert because we just never know when we're going to get this chance to have all our soldiers on stage one more time like this. So this is going to be one of them rememberable experiences that you never going to forget. We're going to like bring the 90s to the 21st century. You know what I'm saying?
0: Yeah.
1: So like, I mean, our fans just keep going and they keep growing and I feel like I'm blessed to have the best fans in the world.
0: Yeah.
1: Cause my fans always come out, show out.
0: Yeah.
1: I mean, we always sell out and it's a blessing to be able to say we still could sell out arenas after all that time. So this tour, this Cash Money, No Limit on the stage together, it's going to be incredible. It's going to be history. You know, I tell people all the time, come on, witness history. You know, New Orleans on the stage in Houston.
0: Yeah.
1: Because a lot of our people out here in Houston.
0: Man, when Hurricane Katrina hit, a lot of people migrated and this has become their home. But like we even celebrate here in Houston 504 Day because we know there's so many people from New Orleans here.
1: Yeah, so they're going to be out there, y'all. Mm-hmm. I tell them, you know what? Don't ask me for no tickets. Go buy a ticket and make a difference because this concert is all about mental health. We're bringing awareness to mental health. Like, so it's a lot of people that's dealing with it's Mental Health Month,
0: mm-hmm,
1: August.
0: Mm-hmm.
1: A lot of people dealing with it, but they don't talk about it. They want to keep it a secret.
0: Mm-hmm. It's September.
1: And then I feel like a lot of people are self-medicating, especially people that can't afford to go to the doctor. So we want to make sure that we bridge that gap to get you the right help. I feel like us coming together, you know, I'm telling the young people, man, put that beef behind you. Let's go get this money. We want to let y'all see No Limit and Cash Money on the stage together. And we both from New Orleans. We're going to represent the city in Houston at the Toyota Center. This is going to be a night to remember. That's the only thing I could say.
0: You know what I love most about this, though? The idea of you guys getting your flowers.
1: When you go on, they're going to say how good you really was. I don't care if you're a basketball player, you're an entertainer, you're an actor. That's when they're going to say how great you were.
0: Get your flowers.
1: Other than that, why you here?
0: Nobody cares.
1: They don't want to give you that.
0: Nope.
1: Because think about it. They rather hate on you knowing that what you're doing and knowing how you got there and how hard you worked. They're like, nah, but it's you.
0: Hey, that's why tonight's so important. If you hating, don't even come because we celebrating tonight. We having a good time. Need all the Cash Money millionaires, all the No Limit soldiers to pull up the Toyota Center. Now, Master P, what do you think? Because you know Houston, the top three songs that Houston people want to hear. What do you think? Based off what you know about this city and how many times you've been here.
1: I know they want to hear Break 'Em All.
0: Come on.
1: If Scarface come out there, we definitely doing Homies and Thugs.
0: Okay.
1: So they, Hootie Who.
0: Uh-huh.
1: Make them say,
0: Uh-huh.
1: No Limit Soldiers.
0: Uh-huh.
1: I just keep going.
0: Yeah, like, we're going to get all of them. No top three, never mind.
1: Yeah.
0: We're going to get all of them. Master P, appreciate you stopping by the show. Thank you so much. I will see you tonight at Toyota Center. They just released more tickets, so get yours and don't miss out. It's 97 out of the box.
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0: Amber Mostyn.
12: Hey, Keisha. Let me just say, I love coming up to the studio to see you, but it's always so hard to park.
0: Girl, I'm trying to tell you, Passenger Princess is the way to go. 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Yeah. Well, listen, on my way this morning, I had an idea. 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
0: 30 seconds on the clock. 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
7: This is the Daily Play with Joy Taylor. The Niners put a 27-7 whooping on the Rams in Australia that will not be easily forgotten. Fortunately, head coach Sean McVay's squad will also have until Monday the 23rd to recover after what McVay described as a, quote, humbling day for his team, and I get it. This team is the Super Bowl favorite, and week one they lost so badly on a nationally televised international game that their backup, quarterback Stetson Bennett, got some garbage time work in. I also need to say great job to the Niners head coach Kyle Shanahan, new defensive coordinator Raheem Morris, and all of the 49ers players and staff for this win. It was a complete team win, and they even powered through an injury to their rookie receiver that they were very high on, Dazon Sterling, so hopefully his injury wasn't as bad as it looked. And hopefully for the Rams, it's a week one loss, and that's as bad as it gets. 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

0: Tells you they're carefully working through the evidence and the law, and they're not rushing this decision. Dirk and his two co-defendants have pled not guilty, and the jury is expected to resume deliberations today. If a verdict comes down while we're on the air, I'll definitely keep you updated. But you know what's tripped about this? They're expecting one to come down today, so much that there's tons of streamers and content creators that have pulled up outside the Los Angeles courthouse, and they're waiting to go live the moment a verdict drops, okay? So right now, that scene is reportedly pretty quiet, but they're waiting on that. So I'm going to keep you up to date. Again, expecting something to come down today, but we're not sure. And that's what's trending right here on 97.9 The Box.
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12: The reality is every generation experiences a technology powerful enough to change society. Transistor radios were replaced by boom boxes. 8-track tapes were replaced by cassettes, cassettes by discs. Landlines were replaced by cell phones. Television was replaced by cable, then satellite, now everybody is streaming. However, this generation will inherit the first technology that can imitate thought itself. And all of us must decide how we will embrace artificial intelligence. AI is the first technology that will require us to set moral parameters for its usage. We must now decide what AI should be allowed and what should be prohibited. We must decide what happens to creativity, labor, truth, privacy, empathy, and democracy, and who will benefit. What will we require to remain uniquely human?
19: This is Reality Radio with Kathy Hughes. What's your reality?
0: What's your reality? 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
13: Amber Mawson.
9: Hey, Keisha. 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
13: Girl, I'm trying to tell you, Passenger Princess is the way to go. 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Well, listen, on my way this morning, I had an idea. 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
9: Okay.
13: 30 seconds on the clock. 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

97 Out of the Box, A Shaw, number one hip hop and R&B station. Keisha Nicole, hey, listen, if you want your chance to win tickets to go see Kanye, he's going to be here Halloween night over at Reliant, right? We're going to have your chance to win those tickets inside the 1 o'clock hour, 1:10 to be exact. So today, if you want those tickets, meet me right there. So listen, we are officially on day 3 of Verdict Watch in the Lil Durk trial, right? And the jury went home for a second day yesterday without reaching a decision. So far, jurors have asked to review digital evidence, including messages, photographs, and videos. And then they also asked the judge to explain what intent meant under the stalking charges. So that tells

0: 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No face.
1: 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J-Mac's going to be out there with you, kicking off early in the morning about 8 a.m.
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0: Hi, it's Summer Walker and Whoa 97 out of the Box, H-Town, the one hip hop and R&B station. Keisha, Nicole, you know, T.I. is going to be on the One Voyage cruise with us. That's selling out of Miami to the Bahamas, October 26th through November 1st. I almost forgot what month we in. So listen, grab your girls, get those vacation looks together, come hang out with us. I know me and my girls are going to go on the One Voyage cruise. And then also, you know, there's going to be a lot happening. So comedy, good food, island vibes, spades tournament, concerts, kicking off with Teddy Riley Experience and DJ Kid Capri. And then there's a ladies night with Latoya Luckett and DeBrat. And then on Halloween, we're going to have a Halloween beach party in Bimini or Wyclef. And then a festival with T.I., Keep Sweat, Rick Ross, King George, and more in the Bahamas. So again, the cabins are going fast. Right now you can get a cabin for 6 nights. 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

Cash Money, No Limit, Takeover. Tonight, big show over at the Toyota Center, 97 out of the box. Keisha, Nicole, that's my brother GT inside the best damn lunch mix period. So I got word when I walked into work this morning. They said, Keisha, we just released more seats. We just released more seats that people have been asking us to. So get yours right now. TheBoxHouston.com. This is the kickoff and start of the tour. Earlier I had Manny Fresh check in, Juvie, Master P, and I heard I got a special guest on the way from that tour too. So we're going to be checking in just a little bit. GT, let's get it, baby.

0: B-O-X. So I want to give a shout-out, man, to whole H-Town, to 97.9. Y'all been putting it down.
1: I appreciate you. And you know all of H-Town going to be over at the Toyota Center tonight for Cash Money No Limit Tour. GT. Hey, GT came in and said, Keisha, I got to do another one of those mix. He said, I know the 10 o'clock hour was the takeover. He said, we're going to take over the entire show. Oh, man. Listen, there are still tickets available. I got everybody hit me up like, can I still buy tickets? Can I walk up and buy tickets at the door? You can walk up and buy tickets at the box office tonight's show. But if I were you, I would try to get them. You know what I'm saying? Before the show. Because you don't know. You don't know. It might sell out. Cash Money. No Limit. Get your fit together. Listen, I'm so last minute. I ain't even got my fit together. The other day, I was asking somebody. I'm like, can somebody make me one of them scars? Remember we used to have the rhinestones on there? Didn't get it. And then this morning, I tried on my camel pants. Because I think everybody got a pair of camel pants inside of a closet, of course, right, man? Three buttons missing. My life. So I'm going to have to go get those button fixed when I get off work. But listen, we would love to see you tonight at that show. And who knows? I might have some last-minute tickets for you. I know I got a last-minute guest coming up. I can't say who it is, but that's next right here on 97.9 The Box.
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10: But I always just think, man, they probably dropping things in there. 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
11: that's why you can't go to the $12.99. 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They act a little different.
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0: Lotto, Doja Cat, OK, 97 Out of the Box, H-Town, number one hip-hop and R&B station, Keisha Nicole. I'm so excited. Week one of the NFL season. Yeah, I've been dying to do this. Like, I've been dying to play this song. So the Texans are taking on the Bills Sunday over at Reliant. You know what I love about the beginning of the season? That both teams come in 0-0. Clear board, nothing on it, and it's on them to get in there and just thug it out. Man, we got to get this up, but I'm really excited about this season. I just feel like it's going to be a real good season for us. And I don't want to be that person that says, hey, listen, it's going to be the year we going to the Super Bowl. But listen, we celebrating 25 years. I don't know. I just think all these things are aligning for us this year. So we're going to see what's happening. Make sure we pack out for Lion on Sunday. Big, big game as the Texans open up the season right here at home. I think this is the first season opener at home for D'Amico Ryan since he's been the head coach. So that's another factor. Come on. It's a lot of great things happening here. Okay. I'll be out there hanging out with y'all as well. All right. All the way. Kanye tickets. I got your chance to win tickets to go see Kanye. He's going to be at Reliant on Halloween night. That's going to be a big show right there. So listen up for your chance to win coming up inside the 1 o'clock hour right here on 97 Out of the Box.
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6: The entire top of the building just collapsed. Just collapsed.
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Lil Baby, Dan Fresh, 97 Out of the Box. They challenge the one hip hop and R&B station. Keisha Nicole, I know I said 1 o'clock hour, 1:10 for the Yeezy tickets, for Kanye West tickets, but I'm looking for caller number 9 right now. 713-621-0979. Gotta change the concert up because Silk the Shocker just walked in here. So we're going to be talking to Silk the Shocker in a minute. But in the meantime, get at me right now for your chance to win tickets to go see Kanye live in concert. It's 97 Out of the Box. Let's go.

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2: What's up, though? What's wrong? I'm about to pull up on you right quick. You got a man. What they got to do with me? Come outside right quick. DJ on the beat.

0: 97 Out of the Box, A. Shallon's number one hip hop and R&B station, Keisha Nicole. We are getting ready for that big show tonight. Everybody's talking about it, man. Toyota Center, No Limit Cash Money, kicking off the tour right here in H-Town. It's such a beautiful situation. Got a couple of special guests here. Mac, Baby Savage, No Limit Soldier. What's going on, guys? How are you guys doing today?
1: What's happening? How you feeling?
0: Good. I mean, it's been years since we've seen everybody together, and tonight we get to witness that. And also, like, you know, coming up, you got to think two labels from Louisiana. So obviously it's going to be some sort of tug of war, but to see y'all unite tonight on the stage together, what are you most excited about?
1: What you just said, just excited about seeing all of us together. And I think this is something the fans been wanting to see for a very long time. And I couldn't think of a better city to kick this off in. H-Town. It's 9/11. It's an emergency, baby. Y'all need to get here. If you ain't here, you need to get here. You hear me?
0: I know that's right. You know, Mac, your album did really well at a very young age. Wasn't it like it made the billboards? Was it Hot 100s? Very early on. And you started early. Years later, I mean, 25 years later, obviously. How does it feel getting back in there recording and creating music?
1: It feels like riding a bike, actually. Mm-hmm. It's something I've always done. Like as you mentioned, I've been doing this since I was about 7. My album with No Limit, Shell Shock, debuted at number 4 on the top 100. And, we're just blessed to still be here 25 years later and to be able to have fans enjoy our music, so... It's just been a great experience.
0: You know, you lost 21 years of your life. Obviously, got granted clemency. You're back out. What are some of the things that changed from when you were behind bars?
1: I got gray hair now. I mean, I'm a grown man right now, like a real grown man. I got grandkids. So, yeah. I mean, things, you know, we change, we mature, we grow up, we adapt.
0: Yeah.
1: And I just think that I couldn't pick a better time to be alive and to be here tonight.
0: It's going to be a lot of great energy. I know the city's excited, and I know Silk the Shocker's on his way up, but I want to play a little game with y'all, okay?
1: Uh-oh.
0: I want to play a little game with y'all. Okay, so I'm going to put y'all through a No Limit basic training.
1: Let's go.
0: Okay, name one Cash Money song you wish belonged to No Limit.
1: One Cash Money song that I wish belonged to No Limit, Juvenile's 400 Degrees.
0: Ooh! Earlier,
1: I should have written it.
0: He checked in earlier, and he said that's the song that everybody's going to be waiting on him to perform.
1: Uh-huh.
0: Yeah. But how about best No Limit album cover ever?
1: Best No Limit album cover for me was probably C. Murder's Life or Death.
0: That's a good one.
1: Yeah.
0: All right. We got more on the way. No Limit tonight. All the No Limit soldiers, we want y'all out there. All the Cash Money millionaires, we want y'all out there. You mind if I get into this wobble wobble?
1: Let's go.
0: All right, let's do it.
1: Let's go. You all know what's happening.
2: She's with the 504 boys, you dig? Check it. This here is...

0: 97 Out of the Box, A-Shawn, number one hip-hop and R&B station. Keisha Nicole, the California girls are cool, but the Houston, New Orleans girls, they're going to be outside tonight for the big concert. Listen, it is the Cash Money No Limit takeover. And I know this Houston traffic got soaked, the shocker, late over here. This traffic is crazy in Houston. He's trying to get up in here before I leave, but also hanging out with some No Limit soldiers. Okay, I got Mac and Baby Savage in here. I was just asking you, who is the most competitive in No Limit?
1: I would say Mac is.
0: You are?
1: Yeah, I'm speaking in third person. I would say Mac is, but nah, I would say we were all very competitive. Mm-hmm. I think that's what made the No Limit song so great, because we were all trying to outdo each other in there. I'm not on Make 'Em Say but mm-hmm. if you listen to Make 'Em Say you're getting four or five of them on there, mm-hmm. just going at it, going to war. And I think that makes for great music. Competition is great.
0: What was it like, though, y'all all growing up together and coming up together? Because that era was just so special. There was nothing like it.
1: I think it showed other people that were looking from the outside what actual brotherhood and mm-hmm. sisterhood and just unity can, what you can do with the power of numbers. And I think that's what No Limit represented, the power of numbers. We always move like a unit, an army, and I think that's what made us so impactful in the world.
0: Mm-hmm. Were you guys all just like hanging together in the neighborhood together before you even just start creating music?
1: Well, some of us were. Uh-huh. Some of us were from different parts of Uptown and you know, in the area. Mm-hmm. But I think once we started gelling and getting together as a label, I mean, we were with each other every day.
0: Yeah.
1: And I mean, I think what's great is even now, 30 years later, we're all still friends. We're grown up. Yeah. I got a chance to see everybody in their element, mm-hmm. you know, be parents, some of us grandparents, and I just think all of that is great.
0: Yeah, it's going to be tonight. It's going to be so special. I think this is a once in a lifetime
1: show.
0: It's
1: going to
0: be crazy.
1: I'm going to be smiling the whole show. I hope I get a chance to even do my song. Yeah. I'm just going to be so happy.
0: Listen, I was actually at the Toyota Center doing something else yesterday, and I heard some sound check, and I was like, oh, this is going to be a great show. It's going to be a great show. Listen, they did release more tickets at the box office. You can actually go online right now and get them. They released more tickets earlier
1: get
0: today.
1: Get them tickets.
0: So if you want to be at the show, it's payday.
1: Hey.
0: You might have to set up that Klarna. It's okay. You might got to set up the payment plan. It's okay. Come to the show tonight.
1: You don't want to miss out on this one. This is where it started. We started it here in Houston for
0: mm-hmm.
1: a reason.
0: Yep.
1: Because Houston has always showed us love, both Cash Money and No Limit.
0: Yep. Yeah, we got more on the way right here on 97 Out of the Box.
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3: Today, we've had a national tragedy.
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8: 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Just collapsed.
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4: There's some allegations as well from Suge Knight that claims that Tupac's mother, after he passed away, they had him cremated and arranged for his ashes to be smoked.
5: They were smoking on that Tupac?
4: That's what Suge Knight
6: claims. Suge be making some outrageous claims.
5: I don't think people really did that. I remember they did that in that movie, Ha Ha.
4: And then the man came back to life and was helping him cheat on the test.
5: Yeah.
4: Because he was smart, but he had passed away. I mean, this is just something crazy to even say. And to say that his mother orchestrated it, bro.
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4: This trial is getting wild. I'm not even going to lie to you. 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
5: That'd be a cool thing.
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4: 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Oh, yeah, Pippa, we back, baby. Oh, Shim Shimmer with the drip, so it don't trip, don't slip. They thought they could take a pimp out, but I'm still up in their mouth. Hey, thank you.
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5: How you going?

Bounce number one, hip hop at Army Station. Yay! I have some tickets at 310. I'm going to tell you, actually, yeah, 310. I'm going to tell you exactly what you got to do for them, all right? 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

0: fucking down. 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He thought he won't gon' have to stand on like he was handicapped. 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
1: That's the gun.
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0: I can't wait either. Another show I can't wait for is Yay! Halloween Night inside Reliant Stadium. Now, the last 2 days we were playing Yay! Multiple Choice. Now, I am going to do a Yay! Tickets today at 3:10, but we're not going to do the 2-for-3 game. That's too easy if you ought to win these Yay tickets. We're going to stick with multiple choice, all right? So it gets harder and harder every day. And again, when somebody gets one of the answers right, then we just move on to the next question until we get a winner. So, all right, get ready for it. 3:10. We're going to go. It's going down right here on 97.9 The Box. Good luck.
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14: You are in there, ma'am. 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

something about a conservative regular girl that still can beat a thoroughest. 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

0: Bobby Station. There you go right there, that Dead Fresh little baby. What up? All right, let's do it. Ready? Yay. Halloween night. Reliance Stadium. We are playing the multiple choice game for yay tickets now. Let me just break it down how it works. So we'll start with caller number 9. If any caller gets anything right, we go to the next one. So basically, if you get in after about 3 or 4 people that lose, you may have a chance because we may be down to the last question. So that's how it works. 713-621-0979. Let's start with caller number 9. Yay, Halloween night. 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
7: 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Just collapsed.
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0: multiple choice for these Kanye West tickets, or should I say yay, Saturday night, Halloween night at Reliance Stadium. All right, so we're going to start it off right here. All right, let's try, I believe her name was Cindy. All right, you ready?
1: I'm feeling good. I'm feeling good.
0: All right, well, hopefully you'll feel a lot better. Let's get it. Who is featured on Kanye's All of the Lights song? Is it A, Rihanna, B, Beyonce, C, Alicia Keys, or D, Mary J. Blige?
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0: Which Kanye West song features the line, I made it over NBA NFL players? Is it Can't Tell Me Nothing, B, Good Life, C, All Falls Down, or D, Touch the Sky?
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0: Man, all right, it's okay. Hey, we got number one out the way, so we start with number two up next. 713-621-0979. Good luck from Box, baby. Hey,

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2: All right, it's 97.9 The Box. Let me see here. All right, Nicole, you are next up. We already got number one out the way, so we starting at number two. Which Kanye West song features the line, I made it over NBA NFL players? Is it A, Can't Tell Me Nothing, B, Good Life, C, All Falls Down, or D, Touch the Sky?
3: A.
2: All right, number three.
3: Let's go.
2: Kanye West's 808s and Heartbreak was heavily influenced by which musical style? A, reggae, B, synth pop, electro pop, C, Southern Rock, or D, Jazz?
3: Oh, B.
2: All right, is that B as in boy or D as in dog?
3: B as in boy.
2: That is correct, Amundo.
3: Oh, my God.
2: Here is number four.
3: Okay.
2: Which Kanye West album includes the song Flashing Lights? Is it A, Late Registration? Is it B, Graduation? Is it C, College Dropout? Or is it D, 808s and Heartbreak?
3: That is Graduation.
2: All right, one more for the win.
3: Oh, shoot.
2: What is the name of the gospel group Kanye West founded for his Sunday service? Is it A, Sunday Choir, B, Sunday Service Collective, C, Sunday Service Choir, or D, the Yeezy Choir for the win?
3: I don't even need a lifeline for this one.
2: Oh, damn. Give it to me.
3: Sunday Service Choir.
2: We have a winner!
3: Oh,
2: man, I knew I should have made it a little bit more difficult, but it is Friday and you are going. You're seeing Ye live Halloween night at the Reliance Stadium. Congratulations, baby!
3: Yes!
2: Man, that was exciting. I'm surprised we got on the second one, but we are not done yet. Monday morning, we started back up with Good Morning H-Town. Ye, Halloween night. Reliance Stadium.
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3: 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Good
4: morning, H-Town. I just believe you just got to be careful when you go into restaurants, all of them, because especially at these ones that are buffets. You know, I stopped eating at a buffet a long time ago just because I'm just scared other people getting their food and dropping stuff in the food by accident. You know, hair.
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4: 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And I see other people that come, probably didn't wash their hands. 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

0: Race You With G-Man. All right, before we get to the Shim Sham of the Day at 5 o'clock, GT got a special Cash Money No Limit mix to get you ready for the big concert tonight at the Toyota Center. 5 o'clock, happy hour time with Cash Money No Limit. 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
4: Yo, tell me what this...
0: Check this out, G-Man. So a man that worked for UPS, he had been working for them for 44 years. Now, he had decided, he had been working there since he was 18. He was getting ready to retire so he could live it up with his new wife that he just married.
5: He was like, 2 weeks away from retirement?
0: Two weeks away, man, from retirement, and just got married

0: sleep. Right when you finna get all that hard work and right before you get ready, you're taken out by your own people. Man, it was an accident. It was a sad day. Prayers to his family and everything like that. But hey, UPS, make sure y'all take good to him and make sure y'all get that pension to his wife to be. And if they had the kids, make sure y'all give it to them. Because if y'all don't give it to them, we're going to give it to y'all. It's going down.
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3: H-Town. I just believe you just got to be careful when you go into restaurants, all of them, because especially at these ones that are buffets. You know, I stopped eating at a buffet a long time ago just because I'm just scared other people getting their food and dropping stuff in the food by accident. 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
3: It don't matter.
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I hope you spend your Tuesday, November 3rd, getting your vote on because we need you. 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

0: Yay, featuring Lauryn Hill. I can't wait on 97.9 The Box, and I know you can't wait for Yay to be here Halloween night, Reliant Stadium. And I got a shout out to Nicole Williams. She won the Yay tickets with me earlier in the game that we played, the multiple choice. Now, we will have more tickets starting back up on Monday morning with Good Morning H-Town, so make sure y'all tune in for that, and you can always buy your tickets right now if you need to at theboxhouston.com.
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4: There's some allegations as well from Suge Knight that claims that Tupac's mother, after he passed away, they had him cremated and arranged for his ashes to be smoked.
5: They were smoking on that Tupac?
4: That's what Suge Knight claims.
6: Suge be making some outrageous claims.
5: I don't think people really did that. I remember they did that in that movie, Ha Ha.
4: Man came back to life and was helping him cheat on the test.
5: Yeah.
4: Because he was smart, but he had passed away. I mean, this is just something crazy to even say. And to say that his mother orchestrated it, bro.
6: Come on now.
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5: 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Y'all smoke on some mind if the time come.
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4: 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Oh, Shim Shimmer with the drip, so it don't trip, don't slip. They thought they could take a pimp out, but I'm still up in their mouth. Hey, thank you.
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5: Check this out, G-Man. So a man that worked for UPS, he had been working for them for 44 years. Mm. Now, he had decided, he had been working there since he was 18. He was getting ready to retire so he could live it up with his new wife that he just
0: married. He was like, 2 weeks away from retirement?

0: right when you finna get all that hard work and right before you get ready, you're taken out by your own people. Man, it was an accident. It was a sad day. Prayers to his family and everything like that. But hey, UPS, make sure y'all take good to him and make sure y'all get that pension to his wife to be. And if they had the kids, make sure y'all give it to them. Because if y'all don't give it to them, we're going to give it to y'all. It's going down.
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0: 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Your price is way too high, you need to cut it.
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0: 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Ha! 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

0: Latest from T.I. and Won't featuring Summer Walker on 97.9 The Box. You can catch him doing that song along with the other classics on the One Voyage 2026 cruise. Make sure y'all book right now at theboxhouston.com. Now, today we remember the 9/11 heroes, those who sacrificed their life and those who lost their life today, 25 years ago. So tomorrow we have a big walk for honor going down at the 9/11 Heroes Run. It happens tomorrow in downtown Houston at City Hall. So make sure y'all definitely show up for that. And we also got the Walk for Education at the 41st Annual UNCF Walk. Now, that happens on Saturday, September 26th, Tom Bass Regional Park. So pick your cause and walk on purpose. For more info and to register to walk and run as one, go to theboxhouston.com with 97.9 The Box.
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3: There's some allegations as well from Suge Knight that claims that Tupac's mother, after he passed away, they had him cremated and arranged for his ashes to be smoked.
4: They were smoking on that Tupac?
3: That's what Suge Knight claims.
5: Suge be making some outrageous claims.
4: I don't think people really did that. I remember they did that in that movie, Ha Ha.
3: And then the man came back to life and was helping him cheat on the test.
4: Yeah.
3: Because he was smart, but he had passed away. I mean, this is just something crazy to even say. And to say that his mother orchestrated it, bro.
5: Come on now.
3: This trial is getting wild. I'm not even going to lie to you. We'll keep you updated as things
4: That'd
3: develop.
4: That'd be a cool thing. Y'all smoke on some mind if the time come.
3: We might start talking like JQ. They're going to say, what the hell's wrong with you?
5: We got would you say?
3: We got the spirit of JQ in us.
5: If you hit that JQ, how would you say?
3: Oh, yeah, Pippa. We back, baby. Oh, Shim Shimmer with the drip, so it don't trip, don't slip. They thought they could take a pimp out, but I'm still up in their mouth. Hey, thank you.
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